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right. After all the bars are closed on Taste of Country Nights, it's Evan Paul on the radio cruising through your country playlist tonight. I got brand new Kenny Chesney coming up for you. Jason Aldean is on the way. Now, the most dirtiest thing in a hotel room, even dirtier than the toilets, the hotel key. It's

0: Old Dominion, Taste of Country Nights.
1: Well, it was down some street we couldn't even pronounce. We were stuck in the middle, loving every ounce. Tequila was cheap, but the flow we were feeling was real. Neither one of us looking for three little words, unless those three words were do not disturb. Checkout was supposed to be noon, but we slept until three.

band you think of that's already in the Country Music Hall of Fame and still putting out new country? If your answer was Kenny Chesney, you would be correct. I got his brand new song coming up for you after Low Cash and Hometown Home on Taste of Country Nights. We could

0: New Country, that's Kenny Chesney and Carry on Taste of Country Nights. Hey, it's Evan Paul. My wife and our two kids, our two little kids, we had to fly somewhere. We don't fly that often, but we flew somewhere recently. My wife's mom's birthday, we celebrated with her. And can I just say, parking at the airport? That should not cost $100. What is happening out there? I sure could have used a $500 Visa gift card at that exact moment. And if you're at a point where you could use $500 in free cash, head on over to tasteofcountry.com and make sure you have signed up for our Summer Sizzle, which is a $500 Visa gift card slapped down right there in your palm of your hand. 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Guess what? 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
4: For tonight, lingering showers and thunderstorms remain in the area with the chance for locally heavy rainfall. Gusty winds and small hail cannot be ruled out. There's also a chance for some dense fog with the temperatures meeting the dew points. For Thursday, lingering chances for showers and thunderstorms, especially earlier on in the day, before partly cloudy skies and temperatures back near the low 70s.

0: For Thursday night, mostly cloudy skies with temperatures back into the mid-40s. For Weather Watch 12, I'm meteorologist Anna Conrad on Coyote 93.7.
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0: I was listening. I'm pretty sure it was your show. It might have been the person before you. Anyway, it was last week. You played a song from a guy named Zach. That's all I remember. But I know it's not Zach Brown or Zach Bryan or the other Zach. I think it's Tom. It was something about drinking. Is any of this helping you out at all?
1: Believe it or not, yes, that actually described it perfect to me. I'm pretty sure you're talking about Get to Drinking from Zach John King. Here you go. It's on Taste of Country Nights. Now-

0: Everybody wants to be Ella Langley, but she just wants to be another girl. In that one, at least, that's Be Her on Taste of Country Nights. And make sure if you got your toes out, your toenails aren't yellow. That's all I got to say. Here's Toes from Zach Brown Band, Taste of Country Nights.
1: I got my toes in the water, toes in the sand. Not a worry in a world of cold beer in my hand. Life is good today.

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1: We have put together a list at tasteofcountry.com of the top 25 most influential country artists of our time. And Dan and Shay are right smack dab in the middle of that list. Here they are with their new one called Say So on Taste of Country Nights.

0: So.
1: New country there from Dan and Shay. That one's called Say So on Taste of Country Nights. Two things you shouldn't do in a car, or at least get caught doing. An 85-year-old Florida man is living his best life when he got pulled over by police officers for street racing at 110 miles an hour in a 45-mile-per-hour zone. The elderly man said to the police officer he was, quote, having a little ride in my favorite car. Then there was another guy, this drunk guy in California wanted to impress his lady by doing donuts in the police station parking lot. Apparently that was going to impress his girl that he could pull off doing drunk donuts in the police station parking lot. Nonetheless, it didn't work. The police came out and they arrested the guy, and he's still sitting in jail right now. He's going to be missing his phone, keys, and wallet. I got that brand new song from Lainey Wilson. How about that segue right there? That's coming up next on Taste of Country Nights with Evan Paul.
2: 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Now, seeing my grandson out on the water, it means everything to me. 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
9: For tonight, lingering showers and thunderstorms remain in the area with the chance for locally heavy rainfall. Gusty winds and small hail cannot be ruled out. There's also a chance for some dense fog with the temperatures meeting the dew points. For Thursday, lingering chances for showers and thunderstorms, especially earlier on in the day, before partly cloudy skies and temperatures back near the low 70s. For Thursday night, mostly cloudy skies with temperatures back into the mid-40s. For Weather Watch 12, I'm meteorologist Anna Conrad on Coyote 93.7.
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0: That song ended quickly. I had my feet up there. I wasn't. Hey, it's Evan Paul, Taste of Country Nights. Thank you for letting me be a part of your second shift. I got Jelly Roll coming up. Taylor Swift's brand new song is on the way. Now it's Shaboozy featuring Jelly Roll with Amen, Taste of Country Nights.
1: On a lost and lonely highway, paying for my sins. If you ever saw me out last Friday, a lying guinea.

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Jelly Roll on stage said the internet is a liar. He does not hate his wife. They are best friends. It's

0: New country there from Taylor Swift. It's called I Knew It, I Knew You on Taste of Country Nights. That is on the Toy Story 5 soundtrack, which, hold on, are my kids sleeping? Probably. Okay. I have a 7-year-old and a 3-year-old, and our kids are desperately wanting to watch Toy Story 5, which is out, by the way, in theaters. But we've told our kids that it doesn't come out for like another 2 months, and when it comes out, it'll be on our TV, because I ain't paying $100 to go watch a movie. Come on now. Hey, it's Evan Paul on the radio. I'm coming back with one of my personal favorite songs, Stella Lefty and Boston is coming up. Ella Langley, Choosing Texas, and Luke Combs, Fast Car, is going to kick things off next for us here on the Second Shift on Taste of Country Nights with Evan Paul.
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8: For tonight, wind and showers and thunderstorms remain in the area with a chance for locally heavy rainfall. Gusty winds and small hail cannot be ruled out. There's also a chance for some dense fog with the temperatures meeting the dew points. For Thursday, lingering chances for showers and thunderstorms, especially earlier on in the day, before partly cloudy skies and temperatures back near the low 70s. For Thursday night, mostly cloudy skies with temperatures back into the mid-40s. For Weather Watch 12, I'm meteorologist Anna Conrad on Coyote 93.7.
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You know how there's some songs that you don't know what it is about the song, but something makes it stay in your head all day. This one's going to do it to you. Stella Lefty, it's Boston on Taste of Country Nights. On a

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1: Evan Paul here on Taste of Country Nights, hanging out with Ella Langley. What is the biggest splurge purchase you've made thus far?
2: I don't know. $200 at a candle store, you know what I mean? That's enough.
1: Okay, what kind of candles do you like?
2: I like sweet scents, yeah. But also I like clean, like a little eucalyptus candle for my bathroom. Just

0: country. That is Riley Green. It's called Think As You Drunk on Taste of Country Nights. It's Evan Paul getting a look at what's trending in country music at tasteofcountry.com. Let me start off by saying Chris Young and everybody in his camp are fine. They are okay, but there was a mid-air emergency on Chris Young's plane as the brakes gave out. I'm assuming that is for when they land, that they noticed in the air that their brakes were not working, so they were going to have a hard time landing. There were first responders there waiting for Chris's plane to land, and everything turned out fine. Thankfully, Chris Young is all good. Now you can read more into the story and check out exactly what happened at tasteofcountry.com.
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0: Highway 51 South, Minocqua.
1: For tonight, thundering showers and thunderstorms remain in the area with a chance for locally heavy rainfall. Gusty winds and small hail cannot be ruled out. There's also a chance for some dense fog with the temperatures meeting the dew.

0: For Thursday, lingering chances for showers and thunderstorms, especially earlier on in the day, before partly cloudy skies and temperatures back near the low 70s. For Thursday night, mostly cloudy skies with temperatures back into the mid-40s. For Weather Watch 12, I'm meteorologist Anna Conrad on Coyote 93.7.
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0: Luke Combs, Sleepless in a Hotel Room on Taste of Country Nights with Evan Paul. That's us, except we're sleepless up here at work, right? Don't worry, I'm swinging through with some you proof that Morgan Wallen is on the way. Max McNown is coming up as well. Let's kick this hour off with Megan Maroney's Beautiful Things on Taste of Country Nights.
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music industry. He texted me the other day and said, have you met Max McNown yet? And I said, not yet. He's supposed to be coming in soon. My brother writes back, let me know when he does. My buddy's wife has a major crush on him. I was like, that's a little bit weird. Here's Max McNown with Better Me For You, Taste of Country Nights. Love

0: John Morgan there with Kid Myself on Taste of Country Nights. It's Evan Paul here, and with summer in full swing, you're likely getting invited to a wedding or two, depending on the, I guess, the age group that you're falling in. But this is how much it's costing Americans this year to be a wedding guest. Not in the wedding, just going to the wedding. According to a new poll from PayPal, nearly 1 in 3 Americans say they'll spend at least $600 to attend a wedding, while 20% of Americans say they'll have to spend $1,000 or more to attend a wedding. So when you go to your mailbox, forget dreading a bill that's going to show up. Dread a wedding invitation, because if you gotta go, you're out at least $600 to $1,000. And that's per person. Let's not get into the whole family's gotta go, man.
1: $5,000. That's the average amount of money people in the U.S. are now spending on gas in a year. $5,000. 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
5: For tonight, thundering showers and thunderstorms remain in the area with a chance for locally heavy rainfall. Gusty winds and small hail cannot be ruled out. There's also a chance for some dense fog with the temperatures meeting the dew points. For Thursday, lingering chances for showers and thunderstorms, especially earlier on in the day, before partly cloudy skies and temperatures back near the low 70s. For Thursday night, mostly cloudy skies with temperatures back into the mid-40s. For WeatherWatch 12, I'm meteorologist Anna Conrad on Coyote 93.7.
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0: country songs in America. His name is Josh Ross, and he holds that title right now with Hate How You Look. That's coming up in less than 10 minutes. Here's Low Cash, Wrong Hearts on Taste of Country Nights.
1: I

0: Taste of Country Nights. Evan Paul here with Josh Ross. Now, you were on tour with Jelly Roll for a while. It's pretty customary in country music that the headliner gets the opener a gift at the end of the tour. What did Jelly Roll get you?
1: He brought me and the band into his green room, and he got everybody a Nintendo Switch. Like each one of us, which was to me was like the coolest thing. And you know, you didn't have to spend the $200 on each person or $300 or whatever it was, but he was like, I know you guys travel a lot. So you play, you know, tons of shows. He goes, this is what saves me when I'm sitting in the airport waiting for 4 hours or I get a delay and, you know, you guys compare them all together and whatever. So it was cool for me that he did that for everybody. Not just a gift for me. He thought of, you know, my band and the guys that make my show happen.
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Taste of Country Nights with Evan Paul. Remember when your grandpa used to come to town? At least mine did. He'd peel off a 20 every now and then for me to get some gas, you know. I'm going to peel off some new country for you while I'm here. It's Jacob Hackworth, and the song is called What Took You So Long. It's on Taste of Country Nights. You told me.

0: New country, that's Jacob Hackworth. It's called What Took You So Long on Taste of Country Nights. Hey, if you want to get a $500 Visa gift card, which I am a challenge to find somebody that doesn't want a free $500, it's up for grabs. 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I know what I'd use mine on if I won, but I can't because I work here, but I would get mulch. 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What are you going to do with that $500? 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Hang on, Corey Kent coming up. I got Riley Green and Blake Shelton next on Taste of Country Nights with Evan Paul.
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3: For tonight, thundering showers and thunderstorms remain in the area with a chance for locally heavy rainfall. Gusty winds and small hail cannot be ruled out. There's also a chance for some dense fog with the temperatures meeting the dew points. For Thursday, lingering chances for showers and thunderstorms, especially earlier on in the day, before partly cloudy skies and temperatures back near the low 70s. For Thursday night, mostly cloudy skies with temperatures back into the mid-40s. For WeatherWatch 12, I'm meteorologist Anna Conrad on Coyote 93.7.
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Kicking off your Taste of Country Night's daily download of two brand new country songs back to back. That was Ashley McBride and What If We Don't. The second brand new country song on your daily download tonight comes from one of my personal favorite country artists, man. I love this dude, John Pardee. This is called Boots Off.

0: Taste of Country Nights. We're hanging out with Dustin Lynch tonight. Now, you're a certified pilot. A couple years ago, you told me you were hoping that Dierks Bentley gave you one of his planes. Has that happened yet?
1: Man, I wish. He's probably made enough money now where he can give me a plane, don't you think?
0: I do, yeah.
1: Yeah, I had a great... We had a little bit of a break in July, end of July, and there in August, and I was making sure I was staying on top of my flying. Now, I've been on the road on tour and promoting the album for a few weeks, so I'm really looking forward to getting back and knocking the dust off.

0: That is Ella Langley featuring Morgan Wallen. It's called I Can't Love You Anymore on Taste of Country Nights. Fellas, if you're looking for something to get your lady, Ella Langley's got some new perfume out. Apparently, it smells good. I don't know. I have yet to smell it because I don't ever go to Ulta. 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But fellas, if you can find Ella Langley's perfume called Noise at Ulta, scoop it up. If not, to resell it on eBay, give it to your lady. I guarantee you she'll be into it, as everybody loves Ella Langley. Coming up, I got Zach Topp on the way, Jason Aldean's coming up, and Chase Matthew is going to kick things off with Darlin' on Taste of Country Nights.
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4: For tonight, thundering showers and thunderstorms remain in the area with the chance for locally heavy rainfall. Gusty winds and small hail cannot be ruled out. There's also a chance for some dense fog with the temperatures meeting the dew points. For Thursday, lingering chances for showers and thunderstorms, especially earlier on in the day, before partly cloudy skies and temperatures back near the low 70s. For Thursday night, mostly cloudy skies with temperatures back into the mid-40s. For Weather Watch 12, I'm meteorologist Anna Conrad on Coyote 93.7.
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Jason Aldean, one of the most influential country artists of our time. We've ranked his top 10 songs. Do you agree with us? Check it out if you got a spare second, tasteofcountry.com. If not, you don't have to, whatever. I was just suggesting it. Here's Thomas Rhett with What's Your Country Song? Taste of Country Nights. Did you grow up?

RD, Russell Dickerson, and Happened to Me on Taste of Country Nights. Coming up, country music news. Chris Young, he's okay, but there was something went on with his airplane in the air. We'll talk about that right after Lauren Elena and Chase Matthew and All My Exes on Taste of Country Nights with Evan Paul. Another

0: 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Let me start off by saying Chris Young and everybody in his camp are fine. They are okay, but there was a mid-air emergency on Chris Young's plane as the brakes gave out. I'm assuming that is for when they land, that they noticed in the air that their brakes were not working, so they were going to have a hard time landing. There were first responders there waiting for Chris's plane to land, and everything turned out fine. Thankfully, Chris Young is all good. Now you can read more into the story and check out exactly what happened at tasteofcountry.com.
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country there from Laura and Elena featuring Chase Matthew. That one's called All My Exes on Taste of Country Nights. It's Evan Paul getting a look at what's trending in country music.

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4: For tonight, thundering showers and thunderstorms remain in the area with a chance for locally heavy rainfall. Gusty winds and small hail cannot be ruled out. There's also a chance for some dense fog with the temperatures meeting the dew points. For Thursday, lingering chances for showers and thunderstorms, especially earlier on in the day, before partly cloudy skies and temperatures back near the low 70s. For Thursday night, mostly cloudy skies with temperatures back into the mid-40s. For WeatherWatch 12, I'm meteorologist Anna Conrad on Coyote 93.7.
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1: 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Number 3.

In at number three on your Taste of Country Nights top three countdown, Ella Langley will be her. You know, people are questioning how in the world Ella Langley was going to follow up choosing Texas. There you go, kids. Hey, in at number two on your top three most requested of the night, it's Luke Combs and Be By You on Taste of Country Nights with Evan.

0: Just released not too long ago, already the most requests of the day coming in at the radio station for Kenny Chesney and Carry On, your number one most requested song of the day here at Taste of Country Nights. Appreciate you hanging on with us tonight. I got brand new country from Tyler Hubbard called Land right after Sam Hunt, Taste of Country Nights.
1: Got a girl from the south side, got braids in her hair. First time I seen her walk by, and I about fell up on my chair.

0: New country there from Tyler Hubbard. That one is called Land on Taste of Country Nights. We are all anxiously awaiting what is next in the world of Florida Georgia Line. They reunited officially and they said they got some stuff happening. Now, does that mean a brand new Florida Georgia Line album is coming out? Does that mean Florida Georgia Line is going to be going on tour? Either way, get in your closets and get in your attics and bust out your old Florida Georgia Line gear and get ready. Hey, coming up next, Keith Urban is on the way. Got Morgan Wallen and Chris Young is in there. And got some Chris Young news as well. Next on Taste of Country Nights with Evan Paul.
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1: For tonight, thundering showers and thunderstorms remain in the area with the chance for locally heavy rainfall. Gusty winds and small hail cannot be ruled out. There's also a chance for some dense fog with the temperatures meeting the dew points. For Thursday, lingering chances for showers and thunderstorms, especially earlier on in the day, before partly cloudy skies and temperatures back near the low 70s. For Thursday night, mostly cloudy skies with temperatures back into the mid-40s. For WeatherWatch 12, I'm meteorologist Anna Conrad on Coyote 93.7.

0: Taste of Country Nights. This next collaboration has enough people in it to make it a tag team wrestling match. In this corner, we got Hardy and Eric Church, and then the other corner, Tim McGraw, Morgan Wallen. Here they are teamed up with MacArthur. It's on Taste of Country Nights.
1: My name's John MacArthur, and I work this dirt.

0: Taste of Country Nights. I'm hanging out here with Chris Young. You are 20 years in the game now, which now makes you Country Music Hall of Fame eligible. Do you think you'll get in there one day?
1: Man, I don't know if I've achieved enough for that. Even, like, you know, I've been lucky enough to have 14 number ones and had a lot of success, but I'm, you know, I just dropped a new record. So I don't even think about stuff like that. That's not for me to do.

calling just in case on Taste of Country Nights with Evan Paul. We are so close to the end. Do not give up now. Do not let your boss get you mad right now. Hang in there. Graylin James, Water at a Wedding on the radio here. Taste of Country Nights.

Hey, man, if there's no open bar, I'm not going to that wedding. Graylin James, that's an interesting track there. It's called Water at a Wedding on Taste of Country Nights with Evan Paul. And Cody Johnson's back at it again after his ear injury. If you don't remember, at the end of last year, he blew out one of his eardrums, had to have surgery and everything. He's finally back in the saddle, and he just released a brand new song called Horseback. I'm going to get that on for you.

0: as well as Choosing Texas from Ella Langley, coming up next on Taste of Country Nights with Evan Paul.
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17: For tonight, thundering showers and thunderstorms remain.

0: in the area with a chance for locally heavy rainfall. Gusty winds and small hail cannot be ruled out. There's also a chance for some dense fog with the temperatures meeting the dew points. For Thursday, lingering chances for showers and thunderstorms, especially earlier on in the day, before partly cloudy skies and temperatures back near the low 70s. For Thursday night, mostly cloudy skies with temperatures back into the mid 40s. For Weather Watch 12, I'm meteorologist Anna Conrad on Coyote 93.7.
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1: He's a ranch hand in a pinch, man. Hotter than the red on the cattle brand. 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A cast iron skillet swinging lid flipper. Now he's a double wide on the county line. Sipping on a six pack of Lone Star Light. She did him dirty, took him to the cleaners. 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
1: For tonight, lingering showers and thunderstorms remain in the area with a chance for locally heavy rainfall. Gusty winds and small hail cannot be ruled out. There's also a chance for some dense fog with the temperatures meeting the dew points. For Thursday, lingering chances for showers and thunderstorms, especially earlier on in the day, before partly cloudy skies and temperatures back near the low 70s. For Thursday night, mostly cloudy skies with temperatures back into the mid 40s. For Weather Watch 12, I'm meteorologist Anna Conrad on Coyote 93.7.

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All right, so AAA predicts that 72.2 million people are going to be traveling for the upcoming 4th of July holiday week. Road trips will be the most popular way to travel, with 61.4 million expected to hit the road. For those driving

0: Driving traffic is expected to be heaviest starting on Thursday, July 2nd.
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5: For tonight, thundering showers and thunderstorms remain in the area with the chance for locally heavy rainfall. Gusty winds and small hail cannot be ruled out. There's also a chance for some dense fog with the temperatures meeting the dew points. For Thursday, lingering chances for showers and thunderstorms, especially earlier on in the day, before partly cloudy skies and temperatures back near the low 70s. For Thursday night, mostly cloudy skies with temperatures back into the mid-40s. For Weather Watch 12, I'm meteorologist Anna Conrad on Coyote 93.7.

0: Got another fun fact here for you while we get back to the music. Do you know that Neil Armstrong carried a piece of the Wright brothers' first airplane with him as a memento during his first moonwalk?
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5: For tonight, thundering showers and thunderstorms remain in the area with the chance for locally heavy rainfall. Gusty winds and small hail cannot be ruled out. There's also a chance for some dense fog with the temperatures meeting the dew points. For Thursday, lingering chances for showers and thunderstorms, especially earlier on in the day, before partly cloudy skies and temperatures back near the low 70s. For Thursday night, mostly cloudy skies with temperatures back into the mid 40s. For Weather Watch 12, I'm meteorologist Anna Conrad on Coyote 93.7.

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0: right, so if you're looking for the best slice of pizza in the country, well, you'll find it in New York City for the fifth year in a row. This place called Una Pizza Napoletana has topped the list from 50 top pizzas, an Italy-based industry group. And then a pair of California spots tie for second. That's Pizzeria Say in Los Angeles and Tony's Pizza Napoletana in San Francisco. So there you go. If you go to some of those big places, you got to try those out.
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0: 7 miles south of Crandon on Highway 55.
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3: For tonight, thundering showers and thunderstorms remain in the area with the chance for locally heavy rainfall. Gusty winds and small hail cannot be ruled out. There's also a chance for some dense fog with the temperatures meeting the dew points. For Thursday, lingering chances for showers and thunderstorms, especially earlier on in the day, before partly cloudy skies and temperatures back near the low 70s. For Thursday night, mostly cloudy skies with temperatures back into the mid-40s. For Weather Watch 12, I'm meteorologist Anna Conrad on Coyote 93.7.

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4: For tonight, thundering showers and thunderstorms remain in the area with the chance for locally heavy rainfall. Gusty winds and small hail cannot be ruled out. There's also a chance for some dense fog with the temperatures meeting the dew points. For Thursday, lingering chances for showers and thunderstorms, especially earlier on in the day, before partly cloudy skies and temperatures back near the low 70s. For Thursday night, mostly cloudy skies with temperatures back into the mid-40s. For Weather Watch 12, I'm meteorologist Anna Conrad on Coyote 93.7. We'll be right back.

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0: 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No, you got to have good pace. Yeah, how fast you walk can reveal important information about your health and longevity. 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In your 20s and 30s, you should be able to walk 13 to 19 minutes at a brisk pace of about 4.6 miles per hour, while in your 40s, 14 to 16 minutes at a pace of 4.3 miles per hour, and in your 60s, that goes 16 to 18 minutes at about 3.3 miles per hour.
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4: For tonight, lingering showers and thunderstorms remain in the area with the chance for locally heavy rainfall. Gusty winds and small hail cannot be ruled out. There's also a chance for some dense fog with the temperatures meeting the dew points. For Thursday, lingering chances for showers and thunderstorms, especially earlier on in the day, before partly cloudy skies and temperatures back near the low 70s. For Thursday night, mostly cloudy skies with temperatures back into the mid-40s. For Weather Watch 12, I'm meteorologist Anna Conrad on Coyote 93.7.
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0: We got another fun fact for you here while we get back to the music. This is wild, okay? Think about this. The next time that you're playing peekaboo with a baby, they don't have object permanence. Do you know what that means? Object permanence. It means they think that anything they can't see doesn't exist. It kind of makes peekaboo frightening.
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6: For tonight, thundering showers and thunderstorms remain in the area with the chance for locally heavy rainfall. Gusty winds and small hail cannot be ruled out. There's also a chance for some dense fog with the temperatures meeting the dew points. For Thursday, lingering chances for showers and thunderstorms, especially earlier on in the day, before partly cloudy skies and temperatures back near the low 70s. For Thursday night, mostly cloudy skies with temperatures back into the mid-40s. For Weather Watch 12, I'm meteorologist Anna Conrad on Coyote 93.7.

0: Paul Stone with you, and we'll talk about this on the way. 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

0: All right, would you do it? Would you bring back the landline? I mean, think about it. You remember the 90s, you know? The kids, they'd call and they'd tie up the phone around their finger while they're talking to their best friend or maybe their crush. Yeah, parents are saying this is a way for kids to stay connected without being on screens. And it's not the only old school practice that parents want to reboot. Moms and dads share the outdated ways of life they'd love to have for their family. From game nights to family bike rides, many want old-fashioned alarm clocks to make a comeback along with just letting kids play.
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4: For tonight, lingering showers and thunderstorms remain in the area with the chance for locally heavy rainfall. Gusty winds and small hail cannot be ruled out. There's also a chance for some dense fog with the temperatures meeting the dew points. For Thursday, lingering chances for showers and thunderstorms, especially earlier on in the day, before partly cloudy skies and temperatures back near the low 70s. For Thursday night, mostly cloudy skies with temperatures back into the mid-40s. For Weather Watch 12, I'm meteorologist Anna Conrad on Coyote 93.7.
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0: Another quick fun fact for you here while we get back to the music. Yes, she did this. Elizabeth Taylor requested that at her funeral, it would start 15 minutes late so that she could be late to her own funeral.
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3: For tonight, lingering showers and thunderstorms remain in the area with the chance for locally heavy rainfall. Gusty winds and small hail cannot be ruled out. There's also a chance for some dense fog with the temperatures meeting the dew points. For Thursday, lingering chances for showers and thunderstorms, especially earlier on in the day, before partly cloudy skies and temperatures back near the low 70s. For Thursday night, mostly cloudy skies with temperatures back into the mid-40s. For Weather Watch 12, I'm meteorologist Anna Conrad on Coyote 93.7.

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4: For tonight, thundering showers and thunderstorms remain in the area with the chance for locally heavy rainfall.

0: Gusty winds and small hail cannot be ruled out. There's also a chance for some dense fog with the temperatures meeting the dew points. For Thursday, lingering chances for showers and thunderstorms, especially earlier on in the day, before partly cloudy skies and temperatures back near the low 70s. For Thursday night, mostly cloudy skies with temperatures back into the mid-40s. For Weather Watch 12, I'm meteorologist Anna Conrad on Coyote 93.7.
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0: 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I'm Paul Stone. Have a good rest of your day. 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
1: Morning.
0: We're going to talk about celebrity worship syndrome in just a second. Also, Amy was telling us about her son's cologne that supposedly is so strong, she brought it in. Lunchbox has an awkward music game he wants us to play. We got all this. We got a big Thursday show. Glad everybody's here. Let's get started now. This is the Bobby Bones Show. And now let's do an iHeart Country premiere. This is from Dylan Scott. It's called Dear Big City here on the Bobby Bones Show.

0: There's something called celebrity worship syndrome. Those with celebrity worship syndrome spend excessive amounts of time learning every detail about celebrities and their personalities. They watch them, they know about them, they talk about them. They almost feel like they're friends with them. So celebrity worship syndrome. Who on this show would you say is the most at having celebrity worship syndrome? Now, don't say a name until I say one, two, three. One, two, three.
1: Lunchbox.
0: Okay. Everybody said Lunchbox except for Lunchbox.
2: Who did he say?
0: You.
1: You.
2: What?
3: Yeah.
2: Me?
3: Yeah.
2: Who? Who do I worship?
0: Who is Lunchbox? Is it Team Mom?
2: Team Mom.
1: Johnny Bananas?
0: Oh, yeah.
1: Loves
0: yeah.
1: that dude.
2: Tina Turner.
0: I wouldn't know the Teen Moms or everything about them if it wasn't for Lunchbox worshiping Janelle.
3: Mm-hmm. Janelle.
0: Amber Portwood.
3: Yep.
1: Macy Bookout.
0: Yep. Yep.
3: Chelsea
0: yep.
3: Houska.
0: Yeah, I like her, though. That's the one I like.
3: See? That's what I'm saying. Kay Lowry. I mean, they're all of them.
0: You went to a book signing?
3: For Macy Bookout.
0: And you were the last one?
3: Yeah, I wanted to be the last one in line. That way I had more time to spend. Because if you're in the middle of the line or the beginning of the line, they got to move you along. When you're last in line, they got nowhere to go. They are...
0: That's crazy to think
1: like
0: they
1: trapped.
0: Got nowhere to go.
3: Yeah, because they can't be like, oh, next person, please.
0: But that's psychotic to have that reasoning. I'm going to be last because they have nowhere they can go because I have trapped
1: that's
0: them.
1: That's weird, dude.
2: Yeah.
3: No, it's sort of like if you go to a baseball card show and it's someone signing autographs and you want to talk to them, the best place to be is the last person in line.
0: If you say that, that's different than I want to be last because they got nowhere to go. And they're a vulnerable.

0: miserable female.
1: Well, I wasn't saying because the female.
0: But that's what it feels like.
2: They are.
1: Well,
2: they
1: that's
2: are.
1: Not what I meant.
3: They're a lot younger than you.
1: Ah, are they?
3: Yes.
2: You see how it sounds weird?
1: They're 8 years younger than me. That's not a lot. You know what I'm saying? Like, they're probably in their 35, 36 now.
2: But you wanted
0: now,
2: them.
0: But you fell in love with them when they were teen moms.
1: Whoa, yes, yes. Whoa. Love is a strong word.
2: Okay, you were obsessed with them.
3: Oh, what's it called?
1: I was interested in their story.
3: Celebrity worship syndrome.
2: You worshiped them.
0: Yeah, and Johnny Bananas, too, who I don't know who that is except for Lunchbox.
1: Dude.
0: And this is not in any way disrespect toward him. I don't know who a lot of people are, but he, like, tried to be his best friend.
1: Mm-hmm. I did. I hunted him down at a bar. Well, I didn't hunt him down.
0: See, even that was weird.
3: Yeah, the language you use.
1: I was at a bar in Austin after a charity event, and Forrest comes out of the bathroom, and he's like, dude, Johnny Bananas is here. And I was like, shut up. He goes, I just saw him walking out of the bathroom. I'll go find him. I'll be back. And this bar was packed. Took him 45 minutes. He found Bananas, and we ordered a round of shots, like a tray. And we spilled about 90% of them by the time we got to Bananas. And we took a shot with Bananas, and it was awesome.
0: And you had a chance to be his friend.
1: And I just kept going, Bananas!
0: Now, even
1: Bananas!
0: In DMs, you like runned it in DMs.
1: Yeah, and then something about I was told to calm down or something.
0: Yeah, like his people reach out to Lunchbox and say, calm down.
2: Oh, my gosh.
1: Yeah, and then
0: do you think you guys would be friends in real life?
1: Yeah, I do.
2: After all that?
1: And you know what really, really hurts? I never told you guys this. Challenge Mania.
0: Feel vulnerable because we got your back.
1: Challenge Mania podcast was coming to Nashville, and Bananas was one of the people, and that's the only time they haven't come in for an interview.
0: Because he was a part of it, and they know that
1: I guess. I don't know. We were scubaing. I was trying to have Scuba work on it. And then they're just like, oh, it's not going to work out this time.
0: Because he's afraid of you.
3: He was like, oh, maybe. Yeah, no. I don't get near that guy.
1: That kind of hurt, man.
0: Lunchbox, a woman meets a man at her mom's funeral. Okay. She thinks he's perfect. She doesn't get his name or number. A few days later, she kills her sister. Why?
1: Because she wants that guy to come to the funeral.
0: Yeah, she hopes the man will show up at the sister's funeral as well. Yeah.
2: This sounds familiar. Have we played this?
0: We have. Yeah, I didn't know if he'd remember it. It's like psychos know that faster.
2: Oh.
3: Yeah,
2: so you nailed it,
3: Eddie
2: dude.
3: And I couldn't figure it out.
2: Right, because we're normal.
0: Bunch of like, because they trap them at the end of the line.
2: He's like, duh.
1: See, that comes out weird. You guys try to make it sound weird, but it wasn't weird.
0: Did you think Amy's celebrity worship syndrome was? Because I don't feel like she has it at all.
1: Oh, she does it a lot with Taylor Swift, with Reese Witherspoon. She does it a lot.
0: I think she goes and adores and then moves off.
1: Okay, but she does it.
0: But you, like, have a fixation decades long with teen moms.
1: You're right. Like, I went to Chattanooga one time. That's where Macy lives. And I was trying to find her, like, drive by the house.
0: Oh, my God.
1: I told my wife, I was like, we should try to drive around and see where she lives.
2: What's Johnny Bananas' last name? Like, his real one?
1: DiVincenzo? It's like a weird Italian. I think it's Italian. But I don't know how you would.
0: Why do you think you're drawn to reality people?
1: I don't know. That's a great question. Maybe because that's what I wanted to do from when I was 13 years old. From when I started watching Real World, I was like, man, I want to do that. Like, it looked amazing. Like, it looked like the coolest thing in the world.
0: If you could have dinner 1 hour, just you and one other person of all these people that you love, who would it be?
1: Oh.
0: Uninterrupted 1 hour of any of these celebrities that you adore.
1: That's a great question.
0: Thank you. It's two in a row. Thank you, guys. I'm really nailing
2: great,
0: the questions
2: great
0: over
2: questions.
0: Here.
1: Why? You asked another good question?
0: You just said I had a great question a minute ago, too.
1: Oh, I did? Yeah. Okay. Oh, man. That's tough, because if I say something and I say the wrong one, this is bad.
0: But who would it be? Just go from your heart.
1: Probably Bananas.
0: Johnny Bananas?
1: Yeah. But you know who's a close second that I don't talk about enough? Is CT.
0: I don't know who that
1: is. He's from The Challenge.
0: From Real World?
1: Real World. And he's freaking amazing. He is.
3: What about The Miz?
0: Are you in love with CT?
1: Yeah, CT is like, he might be the greatest challenger of all time.
0: Are these people on Cameo?
3: I mean,
1: Bananas is on Cameo. I know that.
3: Remember CT from
0: You could get to
3: Bananas
0: that way.
1: Yeah.
2: You buy your way to him.
1: But CT, dude, like, he's pretty amazing.
0: Let's see. Johnny Bananas here.
1: I wonder how much he is on Cameo. If I had to guess, he's probably $300.
0: Okay, Johnny Bananas from MTV The Challenge.
1: Yep.
0: On Cameo, $199.
1: Wow.
2: That's a deal.
1: That's a pretty good deal. See? And he's smart. He goes at $199 because you put that two, like you always say, it scares people off. I mean, it's crazy.
2: Where's Snooki in all this?
1: Snooki's up there, and like Vinny and the situation.

0: I mean, all
1: who's your favorite of all the Jersey Shores?
0: Probably Snooki.
1: Good answer. You had to answer that.
0: Yeah. Has to be Snooki.
1: Morgan, have you and Snooki?
0: No, they haven't. They don't talk.
1: Communicated at all since the interview?
2: No, she commented on some of the videos.
1: Oh, nice.
2: And I've talked with her guy that came with her.
1: Does she follow you?
2: I don't think so, no.
1: Mm-mm. Does she follow you?
0: I'd have to look. I don't even know how you tell.
3: Yeah, right.
0: No,
3: yeah,
0: I really
3: right.
0: don't. I don't yeah. know. Yeah. Literally don't.
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1: Their ex accidentally called them babe. We're going to talk about if that's a slip up or not. Also, Lunchbox wants to present us with a very awkward music game. I don't know what that is. Also, we'll talk to Steve-O from Jackass coming up. All that on the way. The Bonehead's coming up too. And don't forget our YouTube channel at Bobby Bones Show. If you're on YouTube later, you can watch the show there at Bobby Bones Show. 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
4: For tonight, thundering showers and thunderstorms remain in the area with a chance for locally heavy rainfall. Gusty winds and small hail cannot be ruled out. There's also a chance for some dense fog with the temperatures meeting the dew points. For Thursday, lingering chances for showers and thunderstorms, especially earlier on in the day, before partly cloudy skies and temperatures back near the low 70s. For Thursday night, mostly cloudy skies with temperatures back into the mid 40s. For Weather Watch 12, I'm meteorologist Anna Conrad on Coyote 93.7.

0: Hello, Bobby Bones. I need your thoughts on this. My ex-wife called me babe on the phone the other day. We're having her talk about our kids, and babe slipped out. We were married over 20 years, with me being babe for all those years, so it makes sense. However, we've been divorced a while. Honest slip, or could it mean something more? Signed, her former babe. I think it's probably honest slip, but Amy?
1: Yeah, I think it's that's a fine.
0: That's a fine.
1: Y'all are married for 20 years. I think that just at that point, babe is sort of like their name.
0: How do you feel, though, if someone is asleep and they say somebody else's name while they're sleeping, like in a dream?
1: Well, that part's a little different.
0: Mm-hmm. But how do you feel?
1: Well, what are the, you don't know that they're dreaming about something inappropriate.
0: Okay, fair.
1: They could be, hey, Bobby, pass me that paperclip.
0: No, they don't say that. They just say a name.
1: Or I say, hey, Bobby, but the rest of the dream you can't see, and it's you passing me a paperclip.
2: But you're saying, hey, Bobby. Like, just say Bobby.
0: Yeah, Eddie, let's say you're asleep, mm-hmm. and all of a sudden you go, Monica.
2: That's bad news. I may not wake up alive.
1: I mean, but has this happened to anybody that we know? Okay, yeah.
0: It hasn't happened to me. I don't know about the guys.
2: No.
0: If you said another woman's name while you were asleep, would you be in trouble? Again, you're sleeping. You can't control it.
2: Dude, I've been in trouble for dreams she has about me. Like, if I said a girl's name, yeah, I'm in trouble.
1: Yeah.
0: But you
1: I know,
0: just,
1: that's hard.
0: You
1: I just don't know how
0: doing anything wrong.
2: Now, if I was like, Barbara, that's probably different. Call in Barbara, you know.
0: Who's Barbara? Where are you calling her?
2: I don't know, but it's not like Monica.
1: But he's got a different inflection. Like, does it matter? It's like, Barbara. But if it's like, Barbara.
0: But if you're asleep, you're just kind of doing it lazy anyway.
2: That's true.
1: Okay, that's
0: my wife would tell me point. I talk really, like, effeminate when I'm sleeping. Like, I'd be like, I don't know.
1: Yeah, that part is confusing.
0: Lunchbox, what would your wife say?
3: I don't think she would care at all. I mean, you're not in control of what you're doing in your sleep. You're dreaming. Like, that is something that we have no control over.
0: What if you were like, Abby?
3: I don't think she'd care. I really don't think
2: she'd
3: care.
2: You should try it.
1: Yeah.
2: Experiment.
1: See what happens.
2: Yeah, yeah.
3: All right.
2: Like, yeah, you got to say it like
0: get
2: that.
0: Real breathy.
3: But I'm not going to say Abby. That's a little weird.
0: Oh.
3: Like, oh, yeah. I guess.
2: Morgan. Say Morgan.
3: No, any.
0: Scuba. Steve.
3: I'll try any woman. I don't care. I mean, I really don't. She'd be like, hey, you said this name in your sleep. I don't think she'd get mad.
0: I don't think that's a big deal from the emailer. It slipped. It's once. And it's in there. It's in your brain. Even if you haven't done it in a while, it's in your brain. Now, if it's every time, if it's three calls in a row, then something's up. If it's one time, it's not that big of a deal. So I agree with Amy. All right, close it up.

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2: 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We're going to smell it. Let's see what we really think. That's next.
1: Bobby Bones.
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5: For tonight, thundering showers and thunderstorms remain in the area with the chance for locally heavy rainfall. Gusty winds and small hail cannot be ruled out. There's also a chance for some dense fog with the temperatures meeting the dew points. For Thursday, lingering chances for showers and thunderstorms, especially earlier on in the day, before partly cloudy skies and temperatures back near the low 70s. For Thursday night, mostly cloudy skies with temperatures back into the mid-40s. For Weather Watch 12, I'm meteorologist Anna Conrad on Coyote 93.7.
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7: Amy brought in her son's cologne.
8: And I can smell it.
7: I don't smell it.
8: Oh, gosh. It's double bagged.
7: Tell the quick story again about his cologne.
8: He went to the mall. There was a kiosk. They were selling colognes, saying, this is such a good deal. Look how tiny this bottle is. He spent $20 on the tiniest bottle. But
7: guys,
8: this
7: looks like the size of a lipstick, if I were trying to describe it. Yeah.
8: And again, that was $20 on sale. And he's like, you have to buy it now. It's the only day it's on sale. I have it in two different Ziploc bags, and you can smell it through the bag, and it's in a glass container. So
7: this is what a 13-year-old boy wears. This is, and Steven's older than that, but.
8: But you haven't even opened it yet. Imagine, see why I was around my house, like, smelling this.
9: Oh, and it's got a ball on it, so you can roll it on?
7: It's almost like a cleaning product.
8: Yes.
9: Can I smell it?
7: Yeah, take it around. It doesn't smell bad.
8: But you don't want your home smelling like that. And that it was taking over my house.
7: It doesn't smell bad if there's just a little.
9: I like the coloring, though.
10: Yeah, it's like cool water.
9: Yeah, cool water.
8: Or it's like some weird chemical concoction that's going to burn a hole in your skin.
9: I can already smell it.
7: Yeah. And I got it on my hand now, so I'm going to smell like it. So it doesn't stink, but it's so strong.
9: It's not terrible, Amy.
8: Oh,
9: gosh. It smells like the mall.
7: It does smell like the mall.
9: You know,
8: yeah.
7: Makes me want to buy one of those little helicopters they sell at the kiosk.
9: Now I have it on my hands.
8: Yeah. Oh, it's going to be on your hands for the rest of the day.
11: I don't know. To me, it smells like ocean breeze, like Febreze.
9: Yeah.
8: Okay, wait.
7: It does smell like a cleaning product.
11: Yeah.
8: Okay. But this is how, are y'all getting to, like, would you want this all over your house?
9: It's not the worst.
10: Amy, you are way overrating this. Like, it is not bad.
8: Oh, wow. Maybe
7: I don't think it's bad. I think if there's a lot of it, it's bad. If it's put on heavily, I could see that being bothersome.
8: Yeah, which a 13-year-old boy, he was rolling that all over his body. I told you, I sat down on the couch one day and I was like, what is on my couch? And I didn't know he had bought that at the mall. So I had no idea. And now it was on this, it was like a mystery. I was on this hunt to figure out the smell. And I thought maybe he got new deodorant, but I was like, that's weird because it's under his arms. It's not like that would end up on anything.
7: It's strong. It's not even with me anymore. And dude, I smell it big time right
9: it's
7: now.
9: It's so shady too because there's nothing on the bottle.
10: Yeah, there's no label, anything.
11: It looks like somebody put food coloring in a liquid.
7: It looks like someone got some Pine Sol, put it in with a little cologne, and then colored it blue.
8: Yeah. I asked him, I was like, hey, I need to take your cologne into work. He's like, why? I said, well, the guys want to smell it.
7: Oh, no.
8: And then he's like, I thought you said I couldn't wear it. Why do they want to smell it? I said, well, because we talked about it and how it's just a good reminder to not also.
9: Amy, be honest with him.
8: Be honest with him what?
9: With him and say it stinks.
8: I told him that I had to ban it from my house. He knows he can't wear it. So then he was like, well, why are you taking it in? And I was just like, well, this is just a good lesson of, you know, not getting, you know, scammed at the mall. Like, he got scammed.
7: That's for sure a scam cologne.
9: It is.
7: But that's also, it's also a quantity problem. If you put on a lot of that, your eyes water. A little bit, how we're smelling it one time. And it, no, the bag, it smells bad.
9: Yeah. Like, Amy, over it's here, not worth the it's double in my bag, throat. Though.
10: Right.
7: No, it's in my throat over here.
8: No, I had to double

0: bag it because I was putting it in my bag. And I don't want, that's something that will linger in my bag for, I'm telling you, I've got to figure, it's lingering on my couch.
1: Did you guys ever have kids that did the break the fart capsules, stink bombs?
2: I would do that.
3: Yeah.
1: That would make a place stink for a week.
2: Yeah, they would have to shut school down early. Like if it was later in the day, and like if you did it an hour before school was out, dude, that was perfect because they would just shut school down.
1: No.
2: Yeah.
1: Way.
2: Yeah. Somebody would do it almost once a week.
0: Wow.
2: It was the best.
3: I mean, do you remember the sound when it would break?
2: No, because they would wait for the school to be like the hallways to be full, and they would just throw it on the ground. Hopefully, somebody would step on it.
1: Yeah. Yes.
2: Okay, now I can still smell it.
1: It's a linger.
0: Okay, yep. And then you're going to start to get a headache, and then you're going to ban it from your house.
4: Bones. And now, Ella Langley and Morgan Wallen. Here is I Can't Love You Anymore.

0: tell me something good.
1: This guy's 88. 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Lunchbox has that story coming up next in our segment called Tell Me Something Good.
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0: Rapid succession, a pair of powerful earthquakes devastating parts of Venezuela, including the capital, Caracas.
1: It was like a scene from a horror movie.
0: A quake survivor heard there through a translator, and the BBC's Will Grant is in the region.
2: The Interior Minister, Diosdado Cabello, has been on state television and said that there are collapsed buildings in Caracas. So we're trying to find out exactly how many and whether or not people are trapped inside. Of course, we've seen images of emergency services on the scenes there. The tremors were felt as far away as the Colombian capital, Bogota, and it does seem that many thousands of residents of the Venezuelan capital, Caracas, remain outside their homes.
0: A 7.2 magnitude tremor, followed by a 7.5, then numerous aftershocks, at least 32 people dead, hundreds injured. As the search for victims gets underway, and President Trump says the U.S. stands ready to help. And there have been earthquakes elsewhere, 5.6 magnitude, rattling Northern California. Then there's this one.
3: A preliminary 6.9 magnitude earthquake struck off Japan's northern coast at an estimated depth of 30 miles. Several strong earthquakes have been repeatedly reported in the same area of Japan in recent months. Japanese authorities say this time there is no danger of a tsunami. I'm Lisa Dwyer.
0: The World Cup's been a real eye-opener for a lot of young Europeans visiting America for the first time. They've flooded social media raving about how wonderful the country and its people are. So accommodating, so friendly, so different from the way America is often portrayed in the media abroad. On Wall Street this morning, stock futures pointing to a higher open later on. The Dow futures are up 57 points. NASDAQ futures 633 points higher. It's a gain of more than 2%. More on these stories at townhall.com.
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6: It's not every day you get to buy great art, but you can tonight thanks to the Eagle River Revitalization Program. Joanne Simons, who heads the program, explains.
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6: The Eagle River Revitalization Program's auction will be held at the Veterans Resource Center tonight. Bottom line, you can buy excellent artwork and boost the program. Well, it's often not good when the cupboard's bare, but that's not the case with a special outdoor event this weekend in the Northwoods. Ginny Bazell of the Lakeland Pantry talks about her group's event in downtown Minocqua.
8: Well, we've got the Bear Covered Run coming up the last Saturday in June. 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It's a blast. You can go to the LakelandPantry.com website and go to events, the Bear Covered Run there, and the link to the sign-up is there. Or, you know, you can do a search on Google, Bear Covered Run, and it'll pop right up and you can sign up there. But it's a great event. It's gone on, I couldn't even tell you how many years. It's been a long time. It's a well-established event. and all the runners that come just have a blast.

0: the Bear Cupboard Run this weekend based at Torpy Park in Minocqua. It's a fun event that helps the Lakeland Pantry help the needy. The end of this month will mark the end of an era. Longtime Northland Pines School District Administrator Scott Foster is retiring. Scott says he still loves the job, but that it's time.
1: I'm not too young, but, it's a change. It's more of a change. My family, these jobs are a big commitment from your, not only the person, but the family as well, so it's a change. I'm going to take some time with my grandkids, but I'm on multiple boards. I want to get back coaching Special Olympics. I'm going to stay with Rotary. Going to help Imagination Library, Fork, and also I'll do some work. I'm waiting till after July 1 to commit to any work. I want to wait till give this district and this board and our students and staff 100% focus.
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6: For tonight, lingering showers and thunderstorms remain in the area with the chance for locally heavy rainfall. Gusty winds and small hail cannot be ruled out. There's also a chance for some dense fog with the temperatures meeting the dew points. For Thursday, lingering chances for showers and thunderstorms, especially earlier on in the day, before partly cloudy skies and temperatures back near the low 70s. For Thursday night, mostly cloudy skies with temperatures back into the mid-40s. For Weather Watch 12, I'm meteorologist Anna Conrad on Coyote 93.7.

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2: We all smell Amy's son's cologne. 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
1: With Lunchbox.
2: Tell me something good.
3: James Parker of Wichita, Kansas. We probably listens to the show, probably listens to us. Well, he just did something awesome. He gave his 100th gallon of blood to the American Red Cross.
4: Okay. That's a lot. Lunchbox is saying he probably listens to us because Lunchbox gives blood and he wants to take credit for inspiring this person.
5: Oh, I thought it was just because he's from Wichita.
3: Yeah, it was just because he was from Wichita, so he probably listens. And then, you know, he's like, oh, Lunchbox donates blood. I would probably go donate blood. But yeah, this is how dedicated he was. Back in 2004, him and his wife were like, you know what? We should go on a road trip. And they road tripped so he could donate blood in all the different states.
5: They did all 50 states of donating?
3: Yep.
5: Or just on the road trip?
3: Just on the road trip.
5: Oh.
3: It doesn't say all 50 states. Yep. He just said he wanted to do it in every single state, so maybe he did do it in every single state.
5: So how many years did it take for him to donate all the blood?
3: Well, he is 88 years old, so it took a long time.
5: Yeah, it took 5 decades.
6: Wow, just you about, can donate almost 5 decades. 88?
5: I think so.
4: What, is your blood stale?
6: It just gets old, you know?
3: Dude, I am right behind him because I just did
5: Okay, all right. All right, this is not about you. This is about him.
3: I just did my second gallon.
6: Okay, and he's got 100?
3: He's got 100.
5: There's no upper age limit for blood donation as long as you're in good health.
6: Okay.
5: You can donate blood well into your 70s, 80s, and beyond.
3: That's crazy.
5: So, there you go. Okay. All right, there you go. That's what it's all about.
0: That was Tell Me Something Good.

0: This story comes to us from Canada. A 20-year-old man was supposed to go meet his probation officer, so he goes inside, jumps in an F4-350, drives down to the police station, checks in, does the paperwork, and he leaves, gets a block away when, he was driving a stolen truck. And they had been following him since he left his house.
1: I don't have a truck. I don't know much about trucks. Is there something called an F4-350?
2: It must be rare.
3: It must be, yeah, I know.
0: A Ford F-350. What did I say?
3: You said F4-350.
0: Yeah. I meant to say Ford. Sorry.
1: So he stole... I thought he stole like an exotic truck.
3: I know. I was like, oh, this must be like, you know how Ford has those King Ranch version like a special F4
2: in the thousands.
0: No, no, no. He just had a stolen truck and he drove it to his probation meeting. Oh, and that's why he's an idiot.
1: Yeah, that bonehead even.
2: Mm-hmm.
1: Yeah. Okay, there you go.
0: I'm Lunchbox. That's your bonehead story of the day.
4: Dustin Lynch explains why the process of making Blue in the Sky was so unique for him.
5: I was in a relationship when I started it, went through a breakup, and then came out on the other side of that knowing a lot more about myself. And so, to me, this album is very optimistic because of that. I feel like I know what I want out of life. No regrets from that relationship at all, for hopefully both sides.
1: No, we hear she regrets it, just in case you're wondering, yeah.
5: But, yeah, so I don't know. It's a very optimistic sounding album to me just because I think that's where I'm at.
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1: Bobby Bones, come on. Lunchbox has a game. I don't know the game. He says he wants to present an awkward music game. So yeah. I have not agreed fully to play, but please describe the game.
0: The game is I will give you two artists and you have to eliminate one of them, that their music goes away and it's like their music never existed. So no one will ever hear it again. No one will know who this person is. It's white. Like their music doesn't matter.
1: So we're just picking our favorite of the two.
0: Yeah.
1: Okay. I'll go. Go ahead. Give me one.
0: Taylor Swift or George Strait?
3: Oh.
1: I'll eliminate George Strait.
0: Wow.
3: I will eliminate Taylor Swift.
1: Wow.
0: Whoa.
3: You know how I feel about George. I can't do that. I mean, I love Taylor, but he came before Taylor. He's too special to my family.
1: And I don't really have a close relationship with either, but if I'm going to eliminate one of them, I'm probably keeping Taylor's music over George Strait's. Okay, next one.
0: Florida Georgia Line or Jason Aldean?
1: I'm probably keeping Florida Georgia Line's music.
2: They have jams, dude.
1: They have, for sure, bangers. Dude, Cruz, when they put Nelly on that thing, my world was rocked. Like, the song was already good, but then Nelly...
2: Yeah. Cruz, yeah. This is how I roll. This is how we roll.
1: Florida Georgia Line. And then, goodbye, Jason Aldean. You?
3: Yeah, same.
1: Okay.
0: All right. Blake Shelton or Luke Bryan?
3: Oh, bye, Blake.
2: That's tough.
1: Interesting. It's the

0: About the music.
1: It's about the music. It's not about the person.
2: Oh, well, yeah. They're both great people, though.
0: Yeah, I'm definitely closer to Luke because Blake doesn't live here. So it'd be easy for me to say Blake. Oh, I'm probably going to keep Blake's.
3: Oh, really?
0: I think Blake has a more robust library of older songs as well. And if I'm thinking like my favorites, like I love his Old Red cover that he did. I love the Blake slow songs. Like Austin. Mine would be, oh, Austin. It's a tough one, but I'm going Blake Shelton. We've never heard of Luke Bryan now. You?
2: I'll keep Luke.
0: Okay.
1: All right. Lainey Wilson or Ella Langley?
0: Lainey Wilson.
2: That's hard.
0: Yeah.
1: Really?
0: Yeah, Lainey. That's pretty easy for me.
2: Yeah, that's hard.
0: Ella's got like one album.
3: She's pretty new.
0: Yeah, I know, and Lainey is too, but I'm going Lainey.
2: Yeah, I'll go Lainey.
1: Okay.
2: I love Ella.
1: Brooks and Dunn.
0: That's the winner. I can't. Ronnie will beat me up.
3: or
1: Zach Brown Band.
0: It's Brooks and Dunn.
2: Oh, Brooks and Dunn. Yeah. Dude,
1: what? Yeah. Are you guys serious?
2: Yes. Yeah, for real.
1: Yeah,
2: for
1: I thought sure. That one was going to be so hard.
3: No. I thought you were going to say Garth Brooks.
1: Yeah. What, you think Brooks and Dunn is on Garth Brooks level?
2: Lainey and Ella was more difficult than that.
0: Oh, yeah. For and Zach Brown has some really great songs.
2: Yeah.
0: But if we're having to pick gun to our head, my wife last night said, hey, you know, we have to go because I think they're playing here September 12th. Brooks and Dunn, she goes, you know, we have to go. And I said, okay, because we don't go to much. And I said, yeah. I said, why this one? She goes, you know, how long are they going to be touring? I was like, that's a great point.
3: Yeah. You never know.
0: Yeah. We're massive Brooks and Dunn fans. We're also super close to them, but yes.
1: Is that clouding your judgment?
0: No. No.
2: No, he was able to remove that from Luke and Blake.
0: Yeah, easily. If you just compare the three biggest songs, Brooks and Dunn, my three favorite songs, Neon Moon, they have so many good ones.
2: My Maria's.
0: I don't know if that's my favorite though.
2: Oh, really?
0: Yeah. Neon Moon. Brand New Man.
3: Then what's your duet that you like?
0: Oh, Cowgirls Don't Cry. Oh, that's the saddest song ever. And Zach Brown has like Highway 20 Ride.
1: Yeah,
0: and
1: that's a sad song.
0: Yeah. I'm going Brooks and Dunn.
1: All right.
0: Another one.
1: Kane Brown or Luke Combs?
2: Oh, no. That's hard.
1: One of them doesn't exist.
0: I'm going Kane Brown.
2: To keep or?
0: To keep.
2: Yeah. I probably am too.
0: Is that personal? Is your judgment clouded?
1: Yeah.
2: No. Why? I've been going opposite of him.
1: I think it's clouded because Kane Brown got your son a present.
3: Oh, that's
2: interesting. Kane's really nice, but Luke is nice. I think
0: has Luke ever got your son a present?
2: He has not.
0: Exactly.
2: Yeah. However, some of Luke's is a little bit like, I don't love like the tornado song.
3: Hurricane.
0: The one, ain't no love in Oklahoma.
3: Yeah. Oh, that one?
0: You're holding one song against him?
3: Wait, he has a tornado song and a hurricane song? Interesting. Mm-hmm. Didn't notice that.
0: Have you heard Warm Front?
3: got typhoon.
0: Coming out next week.
2: Tsunami.
0: Yeah, I'm going Cambridge.
1: All right. I got two more.
0: Okay.
1: Shania Twain or Dolly Parton?
0: Dolly.
2: Yeah, Dolly.
1: Really?
0: Yeah.
1: You guys.
0: Not even a question.
1: I understand Dolly's a good human.
0: No, it's not even that. Like, let's go back. I Will Always Love You.
2: 9 to 5.
0: Yeah, not my favorite, but a big one.
2: But still so good every time you hear it.
0: Yeah. Dolly over Shania.
2: Jolene.
1: Wow. Okay. And last but not least, Rascal Flatts or Dan and Jay?
0: Rascal Flatts.
2: You're keeping?
0: I'm always picking the person I'm keeping.
2: Okay, sorry. I'll keep Dan and Shay.
1: I think it's more fun if we say, I should have said this at the beginning. You got to say who you're eliminating.
2: No, because that feels mean.
3: The whole game is kind of mean.
0: Yeah, the whole game is.
3: Think about it. You're getting rid of an artist.
2: Gun to head.
1: You're getting rid of an artist. Like, you're saying, like, you don't exist. Your music doesn't exist. Like, you're
0: erased. No, we get it. But it's not real, so it's easy if it's not real. Bobby Bones. Going to play Jason Aldean now, which, by the way, he's a part of the 2026 CMA Fest TV special presented by SoFi tonight, 8/7 Central on ABC, available tomorrow on Hulu. Aldean plays it, and here's Aldean now with Don't Tell on Me.

0: When it comes to early 2000s television, the guest that I'm about to have on, man, he was a part of it for me in a massive way. I don't even want to tell you who it is, but it's someone that when I had the chance to interview them, I was like, oh, are you kidding? This is going to be amazing. The secret guest coming up next.
1: Bobby sparked a heated debate with Old Dominion when he asked who is most likely to be late to a show.
2: That's up for debate between all of us against Trevor. We all say he's the latest. He says he's not.
3: I'm definitely not.
0: So it's definitely.
3: Here's the thing. I live in Franklin. I got like a 35, 40 minute drive every time.
4: With that.
0: But that does make you late.
3: They had to come down to a meeting in Franklin the other day and they realized that.
5: We were on time though.
3: We were on time. You had one drive. I love had 7,000. So when there's an accident,
0: they start fist fighting. This is the greatest. This is the day Old Dominion broke up. Exactly. Right here on our show.
2: Thanks.
0: Wow.
2: Thanks for breaking us up.
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16: Heartland Weather.
17: Mostly cloudy today with a chance for scattered showers and thunderstorms. High temperatures will reach for the low 70s. Mostly clear tonight. We'll see low temperatures in the upper 40s. Mostly cloudy for the day on Friday. We'll have a slight chance for showers and thunderstorms. We'll see high temperatures in the mid 70s. For Weather Watch 12, I'm meteorologist Devin Biggs on Coyote 93.7.

0: Bobby Bones. Come on.
1: Did you ever watch Jackass at all?
2: Yes.
1: You did?
2: Oh, yeah.
1: Wow.
2: Why? Is that weird?
1: No, I just didn't know. Yeah.
2: I get it's probably more catered towards guys, but I watched a lot on MTV.
1: Yeah. Jackass, Celebrity Deathmatch, Tom Green Show.
2: Mm-hmm.
1: Well, videos back then. So, okay, then do you know who Steve-O is?
2: Of course.
1: Oh, all right. Well, let's talk Steve-O.
2: Which is really cool.
1: Yeah, he was so nice. So, okay, Jackass, they're doing this weekend as the final Jackass movie ever. So it's over after that. And we were just talking about MTV and how much he made in his first season. Bobby Bones.

0: Bobby Bones Show.
1: Whenever the show hit, how quickly were you famous?
2: Overnight, when the Goldfish segment aired. The first episode, I was on it, but like with something totally forgettable that was filmed in very low light, and it was quick and didn't change much. But the second episode, it ended with me swallowing the goldfish. Once that aired, game over, man.
1: How did it change for you?
2: All of a sudden, like actually really hot chicks were like interested in talking to me. And like that was totally mind blowing for me. When the show came out, I was technically homeless, unemployed, and totally broke. So that was kind of a weird thing. But then, you know, we started filming the second season. I was told for the second season, I mean, the first season of Jackass and MTV, I made less than $1,500 after taxes.
1: For the whole thing?
2: I didn't even get paid per episode. I got paid per bit if it aired. And there were two rates. If it was like a super high impact or dangerous, like risking life and limb stunt, I got paid $500 per bit. But if it was like a low impact, like man on the street gag or like, you know, prank or something, I got $200.
1: So did you have notoriety, but no money?
2: I turned it around pretty quickly, but yeah. Yeah. And I filmed the whole first season of Jackass in 5 days. And on the fifth day, I was just banged up, sleep deprived, shark bitten, like just hungover. I was a mess. And it was the last morning and everyone's like packing up to go to the airport. And I thought to pull out a piece of paper to write down everything that I did that I felt was worthy of making the show. You know, like sort of itemizing, like, hey, this is what I would expect to see. You know, don't let these things slip through the cracks was my initial purpose. But then as I wrote them down, I thought, oh, cool. And I'll like kind of like a menu for a restaurant. I'll put the item and then like the price. So the first thing I wrote down was goldfish. And I thought about it for a moment and I literally wrote $200 next to it because I wanted to be considered so gnarly that was low impact. When like 100% I could have choked on it and died, you know, it was a big goldfish, like it could have gone down like backwards and like torn my throat apart, you know, like, and I was just, I wanted them to think I was so gnarly. I wrote 200.
1: Was there ever a competition between the guys on getting bits on?
2: Oh, that's all it's ever been. That's 100% of what it is. It's a battle for screen time. I think it was a pretty healthy competition. And like when somebody got an incredible piece of footage in the can, that was like a win for us as a collective.
1: Oh, you celebrated it together.
2: It wasn't like you were bitter that someone else got something good.
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3: All right, more with Steve-O in just a second, including the favorite thing I ever saw him do that I still think about to this day. Let's play the song, but Steve-O back in a minute.

0: Gong Show.
1: What bits do you remember from Jackass?
2: Oh, like Steve-O with like a fish hook in his mouth?
1: Say no more. Ooh. Here we go. This is what I bring up to him here. Okay, we got Steve-O from Jackass. Here we go. Bobby Bones. This
3: is the Bobby Bones Show. Whenever Jackass hit, I was the demo because I was in college. I watched every episode.
0: How old are you now?
3: 46.
0: There you go. Okay, I just turned 52 less than a week ago.
3: So it was for me. It was Tom Green. It was you guys. Yeah. It was Celebrity Deathmatch. It was all of that in the dorm. And I think about, and I've seen the movies, and I was going to ask you, like, what do people know you most from? But here are the two bits that I think of. If someone were to say, can you name Steve-O bits? How often are these brought up? Number one is the fish hook, the hook in the mouth.
0: I'd say number one is the porta potty, the like slingshot. They called it a poo cocktail supreme. I think that would be the number one. The fish hook, arguably number two.
3: Because the hook went all the way through your, you put it through your jaw and then you went down like bait.
0: Yep. It was proposed by a guy named Captain Al Walker, who we filmed Wild Boys with in Louisiana. We did a bunch of the filming for the second movie in Louisiana. Al Walker said, yeah, put a hook through Steve-O's face and cast him out as bait for our sharks. And our director, Jeff Tremaine, loved the idea. He ran it by Knoxville. Knoxville's like, I don't get it. Like, to Knoxville, either I get bitten by a shark and it's too much and, like, I die and that's bad. Or I don't get bitten by a shark and the bit was a failure. You know, like, how is it supposed to work? I don't get it, you know? And Jeff Tremaine dug in his heels and it just landed on that perfect balance of like just a close call that was worth showing and not catastrophic consequences. We filmed that movie in 2006. So New Orleans was still utterly devastated by Hurricane Katrina. Like even though I think the hospitals were still like not fully functioning. And that shark hook thing was filmed like 2 hours out to sea. I remember afterwards I said to Jeff Tremaine, I was like, well, what was the plan if I got bitten? Like, we were like 2 hours away from the coast, and even if we made it to the coast and I was still alive, the hospital wasn't even working, you know? Like, and Tremaine said, we didn't have a plan, we had God.
3: If porta potties one and shark is two,

0: What's three?
1: I mean, like, I think that that becomes a question of what, like, what's in, to me or what's like
0: Like,
1: in
0: what's
1: the.
0: said to you? What's quoted to you? Are people like, this is what I remember the
1: I
0: most?
1: don't know if it's the most memorable, but wasabi snooters gets mentioned a lot. What else? Like, I like to think the goldfish. That was my first one, and the swallowing the goldfish and puking it up, I think, was pretty impactful. Shit. Bobby
0: Bones Show. Jackass, Best and Last, out in theaters tomorrow. Johnny Knoxville, Steve-O, all those guys. If you want to see that full interview, hear the full interview, you can go to Netflix and watch it. You can also just go check out the Bobby Cast podcast and search for the audio there. But it's crazy. And then we got into like a lot of spiritual stuff. He's a very spiritual guy after rehab. So really loved it. So Steve-O, check it out on the Bobby Cast.
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5: Heartland Weather.
6: Mostly cloudy today with a chance for scattered showers and thunderstorms. High temperatures will reach for the low 70s. Mostly clear tonight. We'll see low temperatures in the upper 40s. Mostly cloudy for the day on Friday. We'll have a slight chance for showers and thunderstorms. We'll see high temperatures in the mid-70s. For Weather Watch 12, I'm meteorologist Devin Biggs on Coyote 93.7.
7: Show. Let me run something by you guys, Amy, especially you. I'll just tell you what happened. John Stamos gave me a cell phone number.
8: Where?
7: What, like, do you mean?
8: Well, you saw him somewhere, or he DM'd it to you, or what?
7: I did an interview with him on the Bobbycast, and it went over an hour, and we were kind of hitting it off, and then he sent me a cell phone number.
8: Oh.
9: That's amazing.
8: Well, that... He probably doesn't do that to everybody. So no. What's the question? What do you do with it? Save it.
9: And text him.
7: What would I text John Stamos?
8: Hey, dude.
7: He was awesome. It'll be a Bobbycast coming up. He was awesome. And I'm always weird about people that have something from the 90s or 2000s that was massive because I don't want to start with it and make them think. And so I was very sensitive to not going, I loved you on Full House.
9: Right.
7: But we ended up talking a lot about Full House. And then we started to like joke around. And then he said, I'm giving you my cell phone number, and you're going to text me. And so I didn't take it. He said, as soon as the interview is over, I'm going to give it to you. And when the interview was over, we didn't keep going.
9: Oh, so you didn't get it?
7: No, then he reached out to Mike.
9: Oh, dude.
7: And then sent me a cell phone number.
9: It's a no-brainer. You have to text him. He is asking you to text
10: him.
9: Yeah, you
10: text him.
8: Hey, Jay.
7: No, not Jay.
10: Amy, you say, you told me to text. I'm texting you.
8: No, don't do that. Just exactly. Be like, hey, I got your number.
7: Well, no, of course.
10: He knows.
8: I know. Hey, got it. Saved it.
9: Number saved. Now you save it under Bobby.
8: Hey, dude, it's Bobby. Just wanted you to have my number since you wanted me to
9: there
8: have
9: we
8: yours.
9: Go. That's good. That's good.
7: I would not say I want you to have my number John Stamos is awesome.
8: Well, so he's going to have given Mike his number to give to you.
7: Yeah.
8: And so how does he know that you got it unless you tell him?
10: That's right. True.
7: I don't think he'll be thinking about it. Mike, what are your thoughts?
11: I'd say you text him. I think you guys hit it off.
8: Well, what did he say to you, Mike?
11: Just to give this to Bobby. And I was like, I'll send it to him.
9: That's perfect.
10: And then you say, hey, is this your real number?
7: Wait.
10: Yeah, that's a good one.
8: Is he in town still?
10: John, you poking
9: hold on,
10: me?
9: Hold on. Amy, what did, what's the guy's name? The guy that Amy liked.
8: What?
7: Oh, the guy.
8: Oh, yeah. Oh, yes. Is it JP?
9: JP.
8: Just say his name.
9: What was it? What did he DM you?
7: Our audience may want to.
10: Jeremy Piven.
7: Thank you, Jeremy Piven.
10: I was like, why are we calling him JP?
9: Didn't he say, like, mic check? Is this
10: thing on? That's it.
9: That's pretty good.
8: Oh, yeah.
7: I'm not sending John Stamos a mic check, mic check this thing on.
8: You go, mic check 1, 2, 3, and then he goes 4, 5, 6.
7: He won't know who I am because it's coming from a unknown number.
9: That's why you have to tell him. It's me, Bobby.
7: I don't think I ever text John Stamos.
10: That's weird.
9: Why do
8: but you
9: not...
8: save it just
7: and then
8: in case.
7: Do what? In case I get drunk? I've never been drunk.
9: That's right.
8: Well, no, in case you have a question about Full House.
7: I asked him all that stuff too about Full House.
8: What if an argument stuff? Comes up here where we're like, no, that was Danny. No, that was. And then you're like, okay, let me go to John.
7: I asked him if working with the babies was different. Like, did one of them have like a funny attitude and one was a little better in serious scenes when they were babies because they were twins?
9: Yeah.
7: And he was like, yeah, one of them was better at jokes as babies and one was better at like that acting part of it.
9: No way.
7: Yeah.
9: That's so cool.
7: And then I asked him what it was like when the show got canceled because we never got canceled.

0: They tried to sell us to the WB after that, and we were just like, nah, we're good. So there was never like an end.
1: Wow.
2: Oh. Did you ask him how he, what's the right way you could put this? He's so young.
0: Just say it.
2: I don't know what you're trying to say.
1: How does he look the same?
2: Yeah, how does he look the same? Like he's
0: I think he's
2: aged.
0: Naturally a really great looking guy mm-hmm. and then probably does a lot of care.
2: Oh.
0: He immediately was like, hey, why do you have a mullet to me?
1: He said that?
0: Yeah. And I was like, I don't have a mullet because you got hair going behind your head. He said, I had a mullet when I was on General Hospital. It was that kind of, the whole thing. We were like, two dudes just.
3: I'll get a haircut and then be like, I got rid of the mullet.
0: I'm not cutting
3: and send
0: my
3: a picture.
0: Hair for a first text.
1: Did you talk about Bob Saget?
0: Yep, a lot. He plays Forever, which my wife and I's first dance at our wedding was to the Beach Boys song Forever. But Jesse and the Rippers did Forever as their big single on Full House. And I told him, I said, hey, my wife and I danced to Forever. And he said, he plays that at Beach Boys shows whenever they do shows.
1: That's cool.
0: And they're coming to town. He's like, you should come. We play Forever. And I said, what time do you play that song? He said, why? I said, I go to bed early.
1: Are you going to go?
0: I don't know.
1: You should go.
3: Oh, yeah. That's when you text and be like, hey, I'm coming to the show.
1: Dude, you got to take advantage of these opportunities to be these people. Texas freaking Stamos.
0: No, John Stamos. It was awesome. Yeah. Mike was awesome, wasn't it?
4: And he's like friends with everybody.
0: Yeah, he was like, I was interviewing Tom Hanks for a book, and he was talking about that, and he was playing drums with the drummer from Green Day, because he's a drummer in Beach Boys.
1: Is that Trey?
0: Trey Cool?
2: Stamos.
1: That's pretty cool.
0: Mm-hmm.
1: Let's see him?
2: Well, I go to his Instagram.
0: He's 5 million followers.
2: Wowzers. Okay.
0: So.
1: That's really cool.
0: I'm torn on texting him at all, because I know he doesn't really want to hear from me.
2: Why would he reach out to Mike to give you, like, that's if he would have just left and never thought of you again?
0: I'll think about it. He's really cool, though.
1: That's amazing.
0: Yeah. It's Uncle Jesse from Full House.
1: Dang.
0: And he's done ER. He did that for a long time. Broadway. Told a really cool story about how him and James Earl Jones were on Broadway together. And they were doing the show, and he was kind of getting annoyed with the Full House stuff. And James Earl Jones and him were talking, and he's like, do you ever get annoyed? And someone asked James Earl Jones to do the Luke, I'm your
1: brother. Yeah.
0: And he was like, I guess this is what we do. And then he said, I just kind of turned the corner there. It's okay to be known for something forever.
1: Wow.
0: If you keep doing other things. That episode will be up soon, but if I wait too long, he won't remember who I am.
1: That's right. So you have to do it now.
0: He kept going the whole interview. I know you from somewhere. And I said, you don't.
1: You don't know that.
2: Was he a fan of Dancing with the Stars?
0: No, you guys aren't letting me tell the story. You guys are jumping in just like.
2: Oh, whoa. Yeah. Thought you were still trying to figure it out.
0: No, the interview's over.
3: I mean, he obviously asked John.
0: Yeah, the whole interview is going, I know you from somewhere. I know you from somewhere. And so we were talking about American Idol, and he's like, I don't really watch that. And then he was like, Dancing with the Stars. He goes, I never watched that show. I said, well, I did when Juan Pablo was from Fuller. He goes, oh, the jackass beat him. He was like, oh my God, you're that dude. I was like, yeah, I'm that
1: dude. Wow.
0: We're going to play Ella Langley now. She's a part of the CMA Fest TV special. SoFi tonight, 8/7 Central on ABC. Available tomorrow on Hulu. You can see Ella. Here she is now with Choosing Texas. Just

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1: A sixth grader won a contest and turned her prize into something amazing for dogs. It's a great story. Eddie has it next in Tell Me Something Good.
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6: Hour from Town Hall. I'm Rich Thomason. Desperate search for survivors now underway in earthquake-shattered Venezuela. Numerous buildings in the capital Caracas have collapsed after two powerful quakes. A magnitude 7.2 and a 7.5 struck one right after the other, followed by a series of aftershocks. Those who could fled into the streets, their world crashing down around them.
7: All the walls were cracked. We managed to open the door, but there was a cloud of smoke, so we couldn't see much. When we went downstairs, it was like a scene from a horror movie. I only saw the building superintendent with a baby and one family from that building get out.
6: A survivor heard through a BBC translator. At least 164 people are dead, hundreds injured. The Caracas airport is no more, reduced to rubble. Venezuela has seen the most powerful quakes in more than 100 years, and the less powerful quakes have also rattled Northern California and parts of Japan. Happy birthday, America.
8: 250 years of glorious American freedom.
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9: And Thomas Washington.
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4: Well, we've got the Bear Cupboard Run coming up the last Saturday in June. 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It's a blast. You can go to the LakelandPantry.com website and go to events. The Bear Cupboard Run there, and the link to the sign-up is there. Or, you know, you can do a search on Google, Bear Cupboard Run, and it'll pop right up, and you can sign up there. But it's a great event. It's gone on, I couldn't even tell you how many years. It's been a long time. It's a well-established event, and all the runners that come just have a blast.
2: The Bear Cupboard Run this weekend based at Torpy Park in Minocqua. It's a fun event that helps the Lakeland Pantry help the needy. The end of this month will mark the end of an era. Longtime Northland Pines School District Administrator Scott Foster is retiring. Scott says he still loves the job, but that it's time.
5: I'm not too young, but, you know, it's a change. It's more of a change. My family, these jobs are a big commitment from your, not only the person, but the family as well. So it's a change. I'm going to take some time with my grandkids, but I'm on multiple boards. I want to get back coaching Special Olympics. I'm going to stay with Rotary. Going to help Imagination Library, Fork, and also I'll do some work. I'm waiting till after July 1 to commit to any work. I want to wait till give this district and this board and our students and staff 100% focus.
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3: Heartland Weather.
4: Mostly cloudy today with a chance for scattered showers and thunderstorms. High temperatures will reach for the low 70s. Mostly clear tonight. We'll see low temperatures in the upper 40s. Mostly cloudy for the day on Friday. We'll have a slight chance for showers and thunderstorms. We'll see high temperatures in the mid-70s. For Weather Watch 12, I'm meteorologist Devin Biggs on Coyote 93.7.

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1: With producer Eddie.
2: Tell me something good.
3: Mia Perry, she's a sixth grader in Savannah, Georgia, and she entered a writing contest. And she wins it, and it's sponsored by this ice cream company in town. So the prize is, if you win it, you get a class party of ice cream for everyone. She says, that's cool and all, but why don't we find ice cream that's dog-friendly, and we'll have a party at the pet shelter. So she did. She had a huge party with all the dogs at the pet shelter because the whole poem was about her rescue dog, Finn.
4: Did the other kids get to go to the shelter?
3: Yeah. Well, no, they had their party, and then she had the dog party.
4: Oh, she had both of them.
5: And they knocked up a two ice cream party?
4: Wow.
3: Yeah.
4: With little pup cups.
3: Did you know they had dog-friendly ice cream? That's kind of cool.
5: I know they have dog-friendly cream. Because if you go to Starbucks or Sonic or these different places, they give you these, you know, like Amy says, some of them call them pup cups.
3: Okay.
5: You don't take your dog out ever?
3: Never.
5: In the car? Because sometimes they'll see it and just bring you one.
3: This was called Dogster Ice Cream. I guess it's, yeah, for dogs.
5: For psychotic dog owners. Yes. All right, there you go. That's what it's all about.
0: That was Tell Me Something Good.

0: 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He was going to finish that lick. Nate Smith, that's great.
1: So good.
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0: Yes, Bobby Bones. 90 seconds on the clock. How many morning cornies can we get? Ready.
1: Ready.
0: Team ready.
5: We're ready.
0: Go.
6: The morning corny.
1: What kind of cake do they serve in heaven?
0: Heaven.
5: Angel food cake.
1: That's it.
0: Yeah.
1: What kind of dog chases anything red?
7: A bull dog.
5: Bulldog.
1: Yes.
0: Ooh. Oh, a bulldog.
1: What's a squirrel's favorite ballet?
0: Nutcracker.
7: Let's go.
1: Okay. What is a UPS worker's favorite sport?
0: Brown
7: package.
5: Football.
0: Packet.
7: UPS delivery.
0: Deliver. What's the question again?
1: What is a UPS worker's favorite sport?
7: Package brown.
0: Soccer.
7: Kick. Delivery driver.
0: Driver,
7: because he's a golf.
0: Oh, NASCAR.
5: Race car.
1: A UPS worker's favorite sport.
5: Packaging.
0: Name sports.
7: Baseball.
0: Football. Basketball.
7: Soccer. Racquetball.
0: Soccer.
5: Package ball.
7: Golf. Tennis.
5: Racquetball.
0: UFC.
5: Pickleball.
0: Boxing.
7: Love it.
1: What do you call a wealthy sorceress?
7: Harry Potter.
0: A wealthy sorceress.
5: Wealthy Potter.
7: Harry Potter. Billionaire.
5: A sorceress.
7: Abracadabra.
0: A rich sorceress. A spell.
1: A wealthy sorceress. Oh.
5: I don't know.
7: Billionaire, millionaire, Harry
5: Sorceress.
7: Potter, Mickey Mouse.
0: Spells.
7: Who are sorcerers?
0: Magic. Crystal ball.
1: Wealthy sorceress.
7: Yeah.
0: Rich.
7: Investor.
5: Wealthy.
0: How much time?
1: A very witch person. Yeah.
5: Oh, witch is a sorcerer.
7: Would have never gotten that.
1: Witch. Yeah.
0: Son of a witch.
1: I felt like close. Y'all got angel food cake, bulldog, nutcracker, boxing.
0: Four. Solid.
7: That's pretty
0: solid
7: good. Round.
0: Hit it
7: pretty
0: out.
7: Good. Clear eyes, full hearts.
0: Can't lose. When we did our cruise last year, what do you think your favorite moment was? Pick one.
1: Oh my gosh, it's hard to pick.
0: I texted a friend the other day. He was on a cruise.
1: Yeah.
0: And I was like, you go on cruises? He goes, yeah, I've been on like seven.

0: said, you're a cruise guy? Our friend Steve. He was on a cruise when I just texted him randomly.
1: He loves cruises.
2: I mean, watching the concerts, the
0: just
2: food.
0: One. No, no, no. You have to do one.
2: Oh, line dancing.
0: Of all the things on our cruise last year.
1: What about your walks? Your sunrise walks? Sunrise walk.
0: One.
2: You cannot make me.
0: Yes, I can. One.
1: Ooh, martinis.
0: Lychee martinis. Amy will never drink another one of those.
2: The concerts.
0: Okay, the concerts on the ship.
2: Yeah, like in the theater and how you could just like pop in like every night was a different show. Mm-hmm.
0: Unless you were Lunchbox and you didn't have access to everything.
3: Dang. Yeah, you had to sneak in.
0: Yeah. Lunchbox, favorite moment from the cruise?
3: A hungover Morgan leaving her laptop on the ship and having a meltdown in the parking lot.
0: So your favorite moment from the cruise is Morgan after the cruise messing up.
1: That's so mean, dude.
3: I mean, her messing up was pretty awesome to see. But, I mean...
2: Probably Eddie? The views.
1: Live band karaoke. Loved it.
2: Oh, that was
1: every
2: epic.
1: Night. It was awesome.
0: Is the band really good?
1: Yes.
0: Are there words in front of you as they play?
1: It's just like karaoke, but you're playing with a real band.
0: Morgan?
4: Mine was Boozy Bingo. Boozy Bingo was such a good time. Everybody had a great time, including myself. I would do that in a heartbeat again.
0: We're going to do another cruise next year. One vacation, 7 days of live country music, one unforgettable experience. And so the bar is set. Top Shelf Country Cruise 27. Riley Green will perform on the ship. Chris Young, Lauren Elena, Randy Houser, Jackson Dean, Travis Denning. I'll be there. Amy, Lunchbox, Eddie. And so it may be the best vacation value anywhere today as well. We're talking about 7-night luxury accommodations. We're stopping in Tampa, Bimini, Key West, Cozumel. Ocean views everywhere you turn, all included on board one incredible floating resort. I was shocked at how big it was. Mm-hmm. I know that's very small of me. Small, I'd say small town, but I think some of my friends from small towns go on cruises, so they're not as shocked by that. I'd never seen anything like that before.
1: That's 14 stories.
2: Like in feeling small, like sometimes you think like, oh, there's all these problems in your life and whatever, and then you're on a boat and you're in the middle of the ocean and you're on your deck looking out the window and you're like, I don't know. It just is so beautiful and vast. And you're like, oh, you can kind of just let all your troubles go away.
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0: A song we premiered earlier this morning. It was an iHeart Country premiere. Here's the new one from Dylan Scott called Dear Big City.
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1: I got a couple stories. One of them is a story about somebody. And normally, if you do this, you don't go to jail, but you get in trouble. And I think you should go to jail for what she did. It's at a restaurant. Second thing is, I'm going to give away an award next. The real one of the day because of what this dad did for his wife. We'll talk about that and more next.
0: Let's go.
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6: Heartland Weather.
7: Mostly cloudy today with a chance for scattered showers and thunderstorms. High temperatures will reach for the low 70s. Mostly clear tonight. We'll see low temperatures in the upper 40s. Mostly cloudy for the day on Friday. We'll have a slight chance for showers and thunderstorms.

0: right, brace yourself, friends. Florida Arby's employee was arrested after police say she spit into a customer's milkshake before it was served. That itself is gross, but that female customer now claims she got oral herpes from the milkshake that was spit in.
1: No.
0: According to investigators, the incident was captured on surveillance video, and it was discovered after a customer complained about the drink. Can you taste spit?
1: I don't think so.
0: I don't think so either. Like, there must have been sugar. Some sort of indication, though, that she did something to it. So the employee admitted to contaminating the milkshake, food tampering, for sure. Prison. Don't mess people. Prison. 1 week prison. Not jail. Prison. Authorities say the customer was not injured, but she got oral herpes from it. Now, oral herpes is not the same thing as genital herpes. Most people have that version of herpes in their mouth, that's ulcer sore. With, I would say 70% of people have it. It doesn't always...
1: It's dormant.
0: Yeah, but what is it called? It's not
1: symptomatic.
0: No, when it's not. When it's...
2: Oh, outbreak, right? Isn't that called
3: it? Systematic.
0: It's no. You're trying to say symptomatic.
1: I'm reading you. Yes. I would say, yeah.
0: Okay. Yeah. Anyway, thoughts?
1: Disgusting.
2: It's a lie.
3: Yeah, I don't think she really got herpes from it.
0: Okay, right. But that doesn't matter. It's all about spitting in the milkshake.
3: No, that's disgusting.
0: That's on video. You go to prison now. Jail.
2: Yes, that's disgusting, but now I think the whole story of herpes is made up. Like,
1: wait, why?
2: Why not double down on it?
1: Why is that made up?
2: How do you get herpes from a spit?
1: That's how it's transmitted, right?
2: It is through spit? I thought it was like through making out.
0: Yeah. Well, what do you think happens when you make out? Answer that question.
2: Yeah, but exchange spit. But it's more like the time you spent. Like, you're making out. Like, it's a lot of rubbing.
1: Wait, what?
2: Spit.
0: Like, you think you get herpes in your mouth from rubbing other parts?
2: Yes.
0: It just pop. Boop.
2: Yes.
0: I don't know if, again, not a doctor.
1: I don't know
0: if whatever that virus is can live in a milkshake.
2: That's true, too.
1: So, oh,
2: yeah. A cold milkshake.
0: This is a crazy story, though. Don't spit in people's food.
2: No, don't do that.
3: It says that oral herpes can be spread through using shared items such as saliva with lip balm, utensils, straws, or cups.
1: Exactly. So
3: maybe she did get it, but I don't know
0: about the spit in the milkshake.
3: Yeah, that's what I don't know.
1: Because it's frozen. Can herpes survive in cold?
0: We need Mythbusters to do that. Can herpes survive in a milkshake? Anyway, that person sucks.
2: Do you guys have herpes?
1: Not that we know of.
0: Not that I know of, but probably.
2: The mouth herpes?
0: Probably, because I think it's like 70% of people.
2: Yeah, I get cold sores, so I guess I do have herpes.
0: They should name it two different things.
3: Yeah,
0: or they should call it like fun herpes and not fun herpes.
2: Right.
0: Because you get it in your mouth, you didn't really have...
1: But that's still not fun.
0: Sometimes you just drink after somebody.
1: So it
0: it's way more fun than the other.
1: Okay.
0: I've heard.
1: Okay. Preferred herpes.
0: You don't have to get a prescription for the mouth one.
2: You don't have to tell your partner.
3: Yeah.
1: You have to go get Valtrex.
0: True. A husband helps deliver his baby, in the driveway. I'm going to play you this audio.
4: A mom is in the throes of giving birth in her garage. Thank goodness her husband is there to deliver the baby. The other kids look on as the blessed event unfolds in the family's driveway.
5: I walk around to the hood of my car, and I just braced myself and held on.
4: Damian Mahone, a deputy in Cobb County, Georgia, rushed home.
5: He got there literally, 3 minutes before she came out?
0: That's awesome, Damian.
2: Yeah.
0: Nobody wants to be in that situation, but that is fantastic. Damian, you get the real one of the day. That's a new award. You get the real one of the day.
2: What about the kids, though? Like, they're scarred for life.
3: Oh, yeah,
2: right?
3: they're
0: scarred, or did they just learn something?
1: Or they witness something beautiful.
3: Ooh, when you're that age, you're scarred.
1: And they're less by it when they grow up.
3: Like, okay, when they grow up, but as they're growing up, they're going to be like, oh.
0: Since they were exposed to it as kids, it's not as big of a deal. Anyway, remind me, because I like doing the real one of the day.
2: It's pretty good.
0: Let's make that up. Damien, you're the real one of the day. That's from Inside Edition. Texas neighborhood is on lockdown after a truck spills 24 million bees in the neighborhood.
3: Ooh. Oh!
1: Yeah, that was crazy.
0: Yeah, clip this one. This is the truck. And then all the bees, the sound of it. All the workers, they're all dressed
1: in bee suits.
0: Yeah.

0: neighborhood was locked down after an 18-wheeler ruptured 406 hives, unleashing 24 million agitated honeybees. Shout out to all those workers. Are those, what do you call the workers? The
1: beekeepers?
0: No, like we're them. The workers that have to show up.
2: First responders?
0: No.
3: Essential workers.
2: Essential.
0: Shout out to those essential workers.
2: Yes.
0: Because that was as essential. You know what? They're the real ones of the day.
2: But what about the other guy?
0: Not well, he's the real one. They're the real ones. Most guys have to lose weight after pregnancy as well. So, and I would agree with this. I'm just now to the point where I'm just now to the point with trying to get back in shape. Because mostly the focus is just on everything but exercise. And then you have the baby. You guys don't know over there yet?
2: No, we don't know.
1: Tell us more.
0: Women's bodies change during pregnancy, but so do men's. Researchers found the brain in the man becomes especially primed for cooperation in the months before becoming a father. Fathers-to-be go through hormone changes, all from testosterone to and which makes them gain weight. That's from evolution and human behavior. For sure, I think I gained 12 pounds. I think I've lost like 10 of it back.
2: Your baby weight?
0: Yeah. My baby 15 or so. There's a story of a guy who dropped his sunglasses into basically a porta potty, and he went in to get his sunglasses.
1: Yeah.
0: And so, like, what would you jump into a porta potty to get? I think I'm leaving my phone.
3: Yeah, I don't think I can go in there for anything.
1: You got to get your phone. Like, and so this guy was at a campsite, so it's a deep one, and he reached his hand in there, and his momentum, he didn't jump in. He fell in and had to be rescued. And they had to decontaminate him and everything. But I like sunglasses, I don't think I'm reaching in there for sunglasses.
2: No, those are gone.
3: No way.
0: Sunglasses. I'm not even going phone because I think I have insurance on my phone. I may have to build a pulley system to get my wallet.
3: I mean, a wedding ring, maybe?
0: Oh, no.
1: A woman's ring.
3: Or a family.
0: Oh, yeah, my little rubber wedding ring.
2: See ya.
0: Goodbye.
3: But, like, if there's a piece of jewelry that's a family, like, I wear my mom's pinky ring that I inherited, if I dropped that, I would have to go get it. But that's the only thing I can think of that would make me do that.
0: I think there's just a how expensive was it question you have to ask, and that's it. And I wouldn't go for my phone because I think I have insurance on it. If I didn't, I'd probably have to, I'd pay somebody to do it.
4: 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Get your bones on. Get your Bobby bones on.
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21: Heartland Weather. Mostly cloudy today with a chance for scattered showers

and thunderstorms. High temperatures will reach for the low 70s. Mostly clear tonight. We'll see low temperatures in the upper 40s. Mostly cloudy for the day on Friday. We'll have a slight chance for showers and thunderstorms. We'll see high temperatures in the mid-70s. For Weather Watch 12, I'm meteorologist Devin Biggs on Coyote 93.7.

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1: Amy brought in her son's cologne.
2: And I can smell it.
1: I don't smell it.
2: Oh, gosh. It's double bagged.
1: Tell the quick story again about his cologne.
2: He went to the mall. There was a kiosk. They were selling colognes, saying, this is such a good deal. Look how tiny this bottle is. Spent $20 on the tiniest bottle. But
1: guys,
2: this
1: it looks like the size of a lipstick, if I were trying to describe it. Yeah.
2: And again, that was $20 on sale. And he's like, you have to buy it now. It's the only day it's on sale. I have it in two different Ziploc bags, and you can smell it through the bag, and it's in a glass container. So
1: this is what a 13-year-old boy wears. This is, and Steven's older than that, but...
2: But you haven't even opened it yet. Imagine, see why I was around my house like, smelling this...
3: Oh, and it's got a ball on it, so I roll it on.
1: It's almost like a cleaning product.
2: Yes.
3: Can I smell it?
1: Yeah, take it around. It doesn't... It doesn't smell bad.
2: But you don't want your home smelling like that. And that it was taking over my house.
1: It doesn't smell bad if there's just a little.
3: I like the blue the coloring, though.
4: Yeah, it's like cool water.
3: Yeah, cool water.
2: Or it's like some weird chemical concoction that's going to burn a hole in your skin.
3: I can already smell it.
1: Yeah. And I got it on my hand now, so I'm going to smell like it. So it doesn't stink, but it's so strong.
3: It's not terrible, Amy.
2: Oh,
3: it smells like the mall.
1: It does smell like the mall.
3: You know,
2: yeah.
1: Makes me want to buy one of those little helicopters they sell at the
3: now
1: kiosk.
3: I have it on my hands.
2: Yeah. Oh, it's going to be on your hands for the rest of the day.
5: I don't know. It to me, it smells like ocean breeze, like Febreze.
3: Yeah.
2: Okay, but
1: it does smell like a cleaning product.
5: Yeah.
2: Okay. But this is how, are y'all getting to, would you want this all over your house?
3: It's not the worst.
4: Amy, you are way overrating this. Like, it is not bad.
2: Oh, wow. Maybe
1: I don't think it's bad. I think if there's a lot of it. It's bad. If it's put on heavily, I could see that being bothersome.
2: Yeah, which a 13-year-old boy, he was rolling that all over his body. I told you, I sat down on the couch one day and I was like, what is on my couch? And I didn't know he had bought that at the mall. So I had no idea. And now it was on this, it was like a mystery. I was on this hunt to figure out the smell. And I thought maybe he got new deodorant, but I was like, that's weird because it's under his arms. It's not like that would end up on anything.
1: It's strong. It's not even with me anymore. And dude, I smell it big time right
3: it's
1: now.
3: It's so shady too because there's nothing on the bottle.
4: Yeah, there's no label, anything.
5: It looks like somebody put food coloring in a liquid.
1: It looks like someone got some Pine Sol, put it in with a little cologne, and then colored it blue.
2: Yeah. I asked him, I was like, hey, I need to take your cologne into work. He's like, why? I said, well, the guys want to smell it.
1: Oh,
2: no. And then he's like, I thought you said I couldn't wear it. Why do they want to smell it? I said, well, because we talked about it and how it's just a good reminder to not also.
3: Amy, be honest with him.
2: Be honest with him what?
3: With him and say it stinks.
2: I told him that I had to ban it from my house. He knows he can't wear it. So then he was like, well, why are you taking it in? And I was just like, well, this is just a good lesson of, you know, not getting... You know, scammed at the mall. Like he got scammed.
1: That's for sure a scam cologne.
3: It is.
1: But that's also, it's also a quantity problem. If you put on a lot of that, your eyes water. A little bit, how we're smelling it one time. And it, no, the bag, it smells bad.
3: Yeah. Like, Amy, over it's here, not worth it's in my bag, throat though.
4: Right.
2: Yes,
1: no, it's in my throat over here.
2: No, I had
1: here.
2: To double bag it because I was putting it in my bag. And I don't want, that's something that will linger in my bag for, I'm telling you, I've got to figure, it's lingering on my couch.
1: Did you guys ever have kids that did the, break the fart capsules, stink bombs?
3: I would do that.
4: Yeah.
1: That would make a place stink for a week.
3: Yeah, they would have to shut school down early. Like if it was later in the day, and like if you did it an hour before school was out, dude, that was perfect because they would just shut school down.
1: No.
3: Yeah. Yeah. Somebody would do it almost once a week.
2: Wow.
3: It was the best.
4: I mean, do you remember the sound when it would break?
3: No, because they would wait for the school to be like, the hallways to be full, and they would just throw on the ground. Hopefully somebody would step on it.
1: Yeah. Yes.
3: Okay, now I can still smell it.
1: It's a lingering.
2: Okay, yep. And then you're going to start to get a headache, and then you're going to ban it from your house.
1: Bones. And now let's play Luke Combs, Sleepless in a Hotel Room.

0: coming up.
1: He's something good.
2: Yeah. This guy's 88. He just accomplished something so rare it took 5 decades to achieve. Lunchbox has that story coming up next in our segment called Tell Me Something Good.
3: Bobby asked Bailey Zimmerman how he got Luke Combs to do the song Backup Plan with him.
4: The first time I heard it, I thought, man, Luke Combs would crush this. He invited me to play the concert for Carolina with him, and then I met him. So I sent him the text. I was like, hey, man, like, I've been nervous to send you this, but I really think you would crush it. And it's just one of my favorite songs that I've got right now. And I just think you would crush it. So, and then he didn't respond for, I think, a month.
1: Oh, wow.
5: No way.
4: A month.
1: That's a long time.
4: But
5: okay.
4: He texted me back one day out of the blue and he just said, this song rips. I'm in. It was so like full circle moment.
6: Yeah. The Bobby Bones Show.
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9: This hour from Town Hall, I'm Rich Thomason. President Trump says the U.S. stands ready to help Venezuela as it deals with a devastating natural disaster. It's killed at least 164 people, almost 1,000 injured.
10: Powerful back-to-back earthquakes struck Venezuela on Wednesday evening. The 7.2 and 7.5 magnitude earthquakes collapsed buildings and sent panicked residents into the streets as communities across the South American country sustained damage. Buildings were evacuated in cities

0: Iran war seems on its way to being resolved, but the president's upset that gas prices, also on the decline, remain stubbornly high, suggesting that big oil could be to blame.
1: So it's ExxonMobil, it's Chevron, it's Shell, it's BP, it's a lot of them. The gasoline or the oil prices have come down so much, and we are not seeing anything at the pump by comparison to what it should be.
0: Today's AAA national average, $3.91 a gallon for regular. That's down a penny from yesterday, but the president says he thinks gas should be going for about $2.25 a gallon. On Wall Street, the Dow futures 90 points higher. NASDAQ futures up 620 points, gain of more than 2%. More on these stories, townhall.com.
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4: The Eagle River Revitalization Program's auction will be held at the Veterans Resource Center tonight. 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Well, it's often not good when the cupboard's bare, but that's not the case with a special outdoor event this weekend in the Northwoods. Jenny Bazell of the Lakeland Pantry talks about her group's event in downtown Minocqua.
6: Well, we've got the Bear Cupboard Run coming up the last Saturday in June. 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It's a blast. 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But it's a great event. It's gone on, I couldn't even tell you how many years. It's been a long time. It's a well-established event, and all the runners that come just have a blast.
4: The Bear Cupboard Run this weekend based at Torpy Park in Minocqua. It's a fun event that helps the Lakeland Pantry help the needy. The end of this month will mark the end of an era. Longtime Northland Pines School District Administrator Scott Foster is retiring. Scott says he still loves the job, but that it's time.
7: I'm not too young, but, you know, it's a change. It's more of a change. My family, these jobs are a big commitment from your, not only the person, but the family as well, so it's a change. I'm going to take some time with my grandkids, but I'm on multiple boards. I want to get back coaching Special Olympics. I'm going to stay with Rotary. Going to help Imagination Library, Fork, and also I'll do some work. I'm waiting till after July 1 to commit to any work. I want to wait till give this district and this board and our students and staff 100% focus.
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5: Heartland Weather.
6: Mostly cloudy today with a chance for scattered showers and thunderstorms. High temperatures will reach for the low 70s. Mostly clear tonight. We'll see low temperatures in the upper 40s. Mostly cloudy for the day on Friday. We'll have a slight chance for showers and thunderstorms. We'll see high temperatures in the mid 70s. For Weather Watch 12, I'm meteorologist Devin Biggs on Coyote 93.7.

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1: with Lunchbox.
2: Tell me something good.
3: Jay Parker of Wichita, Kansas. We probably listen to the show, probably listens to us. Well, he just did something awesome. He gave his 100th gallon of blood to the American Red Cross.
4: Okay. That's a lot.
5: Lunchbox is saying he probably listens to us because Lunchbox gives blood and he wants to take credit for inspiring this person.
6: Oh, I thought it was just because he's from Wichita.
3: Yeah, it was just because he was from Wichita, so he probably listens. And then, you know, he's like, oh, Lunchbox donates blood.
6: To bone.
3: I would probably go donate blood. But yeah, this is how dedicated he was. Back in 2004, his wife was like, you know what? We should go on a road trip. And they road trip so he could donate blood in all the different states.
6: They did all 50 states of donating?
3: Yep.
6: Or on the road trip?
3: Just on the road trip.
6: Oh.
3: It all 50 states. Yep. He just said he wanted to do it in every single state, so maybe he did it in every single state.
6: So how many years did it take for him to donate all the blood?
3: Well, he is 88 years old, so it took a long time.
6: Yeah, it took 5 decades.
7: Wow, just you about, can donate five at decades. 88?
6: I think so.
5: Hmm. Was your blood like, stale?
7: It just gets old, you know?
3: Dude, I am right behind him. I just did
6: okay.
3: My...
6: Okay, all right. All right, this is not about you. This is about him.
3: I just did my second gallon.
7: Okay, and he's got 100?
3: He's got 100.
6: There's no upper age limit for blood donation, as long as you're in good health.
7: Okay.
6: You can donate blood well into your 70s, 80s, and beyond.
3: That's crazy.
6: So, there you go. Okay. All right, there you go. That's what it's all about.
0: That was Tell Me Something Good.
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0: Lunchbox has a game. I don't know the game. He says he wants to present an awkward music game. So yeah. I've not agreed fully to play, but please describe the game.
1: The game is I will give you two artists and you have to eliminate one of them, that their music goes away and it's like their music never existed. So no one will ever hear it again. No one will know who this person is. It's white. Like their music doesn't matter.
0: So we're just picking our favorite of the two.
1: Yeah.
0: Okay. I'll go. Go ahead. Give me one.
1: Taylor Swift or George Strait?
2: Oh.
0: I'll eliminate George Strait.
1: Wow.

0: I will eliminate Taylor Swift.
1: Wow.
2: Whoa.
0: You know how I feel about George. I can't do that. I mean, I love Taylor, but he came before Taylor. He's too special to my family.
1: And I don't really have a close relationship with either, but if I'm going to eliminate one of them, I'm probably keeping Taylor's music over George Strait's. Okay, next one.
2: Florida Georgia Line or Jason Aldean?
1: I'm probably keeping Florida Georgia Line's music.
3: They have jams, dude.
1: They have, for sure, bangers. Dude, Cruise, when they put Nelly on that thing, my world was rocked. Like, the song was already good, but then Nelly...
3: Yeah. Cruise, yeah. This is how I roll. This is how we roll.
1: Florida Georgia Line. And then goodbye, Jason Aldean. You?
0: Yeah, same.
1: Okay.
2: All right. Blake Shelton or Luke Bryan?
0: Oh, bye, Blake.
3: That's tough.
1: Interesting. It's about the music.
2: It's about the music. It's not about the person.
0: Oh, well, yeah. They're both great people, though.
1: Yeah, I'm definitely closer to Luke because Blake doesn't live here. So it'd be easy for me to say Blake. Oh, I'm probably going to keep Blake's.
3: Oh, really?
1: I think Blake has a more robust library of older songs as well. And if I'm thinking of like my favorites, like the Old Red cover that he did. I love the Blake slow songs. Like mine Austin. Would be, oh, Austin. It's a tough one, but I'm going Blake Shelton. We've never heard of Luke Bryan now. You?
0: I'll keep Luke.
1: Okay.
2: All right. Lainey Wilson or Ella Langley?
1: Lainey Wilson. That's
0: hard.
1: Yeah.
2: Really?
1: Yeah, Lainey. That's pretty easy for me.
0: Yeah, that's hard.
1: Ella's got like one album.
3: She's pretty new.
1: Yeah, I know, and Lainey is too, but I'm going Lainey.
0: Yeah, I'll go Lainey.
2: Okay.
0: I love Ella.
2: Brooks and Dunn.
1: That's a winner. I can't. Ronnie will beat me up.
3: or
2: Zach Brown Band.
1: It's Brooks and Dunn.
0: Oh, Brooks and Dunn. Yeah, dude.
2: What? Yeah. Are you guys serious?
3: Yes.
0: Yeah, for real. Yeah,
2: I thought that one was going to be so hard.
3: No. I thought you were going to say Garth Brooks.
1: Yeah.
2: What, you think Brooks and Dunn is on Garth Brooks level?
0: Lainey and dude. Ella was more difficult than that.
1: Oh, yeah. For and Zach Brown has some really great songs.
0: Yeah.
1: But if we're having a pick gun to our head, my wife last night said, hey, you know, we have to go because I think they're playing here September 12th. Brooks and Dunn, she goes, you know, we have to go. And I said, okay, because we don't go to much. And I said, yeah. I said, why this one? She goes, I don't know. How long are they going to be touring? I was like, that's a great point.
3: Yeah. Never know.
1: Yeah. We're massive Brooks and Dunn fans. We're also super close to them, but yes.
2: Is that clouding your judgment?
1: No. No.
0: No, he was able to remove that from Luke and Blake.
1: Yeah, easily. If you just compare the three biggest songs, Brooks and Dunn, my three favorite songs, Neon Moon, they have so many good ones.
0: My Maria.
1: I don't know if that's my favorite though.
0: Oh, really?
1: Yeah. Neon Moon. Brand New Man.
3: What's your duet that you like?
1: Cowgirls Don't Cry. Oh, that's the saddest song ever. And Zach Brown has like Highway 20 Ride.
2: Yeah,
1: and
2: that's a sad song.
1: Yeah. I'm going Brooks and Dunn.
2: All right.
1: Another one.
2: Kane Brown or Luke Combs?
0: Oh, no. That's hard.
2: One of them doesn't exist.
1: I'm going Kane Brown.
0: To keep or?
1: To keep.
0: Yeah. I probably am too.
1: Is that personal? Is your judgment clouded?
2: Yeah.
0: No. Why? I've been going opposite of him.
2: I think it's clouded because Kane Brown got your son a present.
3: Oh, that's
0: interesting. Kane's really nice, but Luke is nice. I think
1: has Luke ever got your son a present?
0: He has not.
1: Exactly.
0: However, some of Luke's is a little bit like, I don't love like the tornado song.
3: Hurricane.
1: Ain't no love in Oklahoma.
0: Yeah.
3: Oh, that one?
1: You're holding one song against him?
3: Wait, he has a tornado song and a hurricane song? Interesting. Yeah. Didn't notice that.
1: Have you heard Warm Front?
3: typhoon.
1: Coming out next week.
0: Tsunami.
1: Yeah, I'm going Cambridge.
2: All right. I got two more.
1: Okay.
2: Shania Twain or Dolly Parton?
1: Dolly.
0: Yeah, Dolly.
2: Really?
1: Yeah.
2: You guys.
1: Not even a question.
2: I understand Dolly's a good human.
1: No, it's not even that. Like, it's let's go back. I Will Always Love You.
0: 9 to 5.
1: Yeah, not my favorite, but a big
0: but
1: one.
0: But still so good every time you hear it.
1: Yeah. Dolly over Shania.
0: Jolene.
2: Wow. Okay. And last but not least, Rascal Flatts or Dan and Shay?
1: Rascal Flatts.
0: You're keeping?

0: I'm always picking the person I'm keeping.
1: Okay, sorry. I'll keep Dan and Shay.
2: I think it's more fun if we say, I should have said this at the beginning. You got to say who you're eliminating.
1: No, because that feels mean.
3: The whole game is kind of mean.
0: Yeah, the whole game.
3: If you think about it. You're getting rid of an artist.
1: Gun to head.
2: You're getting rid of an artist. Like, you're saying, you don't exist. Your music doesn't exist. You're erased.
0: No, we get it. But it's not real, so it's easy if it's not real. Bobby
4: 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He's going to be on our show tomorrow. Here is Josh Ross with Hate How You Look.

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1: In theaters this weekend, Supergirl. She is Superman's cousin with way more trauma. She goes on a quest with a young alien girl and her loyal dog Crypto to track down a ruthless intergalactic villain. Also in theaters, Toy Story 5. Your kids will love it, and you will too if you grew up loving the original. I give it 4.5 out of 5. I'm Movie Mike, and that's your Movie Report.
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12: Heartland Weather.
13: Mostly cloudy today with a chance for scattered showers and thunderstorms. High temperatures will reach for the low 70s. Mostly clear tonight. We'll see low temperatures in the upper 40s. Mostly cloudy for the day on Friday. We'll have a slight chance for showers and thunderstorms. We'll see high temperatures in the mid 70s. For Weather Watch 12, I'm meteorologist Devin Biggs on Coyote 93.7.

0: Yeah.
1: I saw a video of Dolly yesterday in public. She opened up a travel center and she was out waving and she looked pretty healthy. She was out. So I like that.
2: Yeah, that's good.
1: She was dealing with some sickness, some illness, and she canceled her Vegas shows. But she opened, I don't know, look like a Dolly Bucky's. I don't know what it is.
2: Okay, yeah. I feel like it has that vibe.
1: They could beat Bucky's. They call it Dolly's.
3: Yeah. Mm-hmm.
1: But she was out, and I like that. I like seeing her out. So that's that. I saw Bailey Zimmerman had all the charges dropped against him.
2: Oh, that's good.
1: So I'm not sure which official it was in New Mexico, but they said, hey, we're all good now. Huh. So they probably paid for it. It feels like if you go into the store and you break something, you got to pay for it type situation. Because I don't feel like anybody was hurt. So, charges have been dropped, from what I read, against Bailey Zimmerman.
2: Yeah, yeah, if it's dropped, yeah.
3: That's cool.
1: Yeah, they dropped all charges against country music artist Bailey Zimmerman after he made full restitution for damages. And then it goes through all that, $16,000 in damages.
2: And the alcohol bill.
1: Plus an unpaid alcohol. What's that going to be? $800?
2: I think it was $400. Maybe.
1: Okay, thought it was.
2: But I guess still, when you bounce, he left town and didn't pay it.
1: The other one is that season of The Bachelorette with Taylor Frankie Paul from Mormon Wives that they did not put on because of the domestic abuse charges. They're now saying they're going to put on. So, listen, one way or the other, like, I don't care what goes on in The Bachelor or Bachelorette does not affect me. But it's weird that now it's okay. Like, if it wasn't okay then, now it's okay? Because if it was okay then, I don't know. What am I going to do? Again, I don't care if they show a season of The Bachelor or Bachelorette. They're like, what's the difference?
2: Supposedly, they have been polling their audience to
1: That's not a reason.
2: Okay.
1: Because they could have polled their audience initially, and they'd have said, play the season. Because now this season's going to be one of the most watched for sure. I don't watch Mormon Wives. I have no interest, good or bad. But if the reason you took it off is because of the domestic abuse charges, that video, their situation. Now it's okay? You polled your audience? Heck, I would think you poll about anything where there's some drama, some punching, some kicking. Everybody's going to say, yeah, we want to see that.
2: Mm-hmm.
1: All the dudes that went on that show are like, thank God.
2: Oh, yeah, my time is not wasted.
1: Because they left their jobs and they went to try to win her over. Really, to be social media influencers, like nobody does that show for love. They went to try to win her over, and then that show got shelved. That's crazy. But yeah, so from TMZ, the scrap season of The Bachelorette is finally going to see the light of day. TMZ reports that sources behind the scenes say mid-July, though nothing right now is definite. This also could be a test balloon where if they go, okay, we're probably going to bring it back, they take a step back to see if everybody freaks out.
2: Mm-hmm.
1: The thing is, most people don't freak out as hard the second time as they do the first time.
2: I know. I feel like there was a lot of people invested then, which sure, people might watch this, but no, I don't feel like there's going to be a lot of pushback if they decide to air it. There people are going to be like, okay, fine, whatever.
1: We're tired. We're on to the ninth
2: thing. Exactly, because we've had to let go of a lot of stuff.
1: The season was shelved when it was revealed that Paul and former boyfriend Dakota Mortensen, Paul would be Frankie Paul, were involved in a domestic violence situation and video of the incident went public. Where she threw the stool and
2: hit
1: her
2: baby. Child was in the room, yeah.
1: I've no issue either way. You know, ain't my chili, ain't my cracker. So I ain't getting involved. But like, if your reason was this back then, that reason really shouldn't have changed in a few months.
2: And I think you'd hold firm on this.
1: Yeah.
2: But apparently they kept editing away all these past few months, just getting all
3: kept
2: the episodes ready.
1: Oh, you mean they just kept, yeah, okay.
2: Well, that's what I read, allegedly.
1: I bet it was done fully before they, initially.
2: Oh, like all the way done? They have every single episode done? Oh, okay.
1: They don't really, I learned the hard way, they don't put out a show until everything is complete.
2: Oh, gotcha.
1: Unless it's one of these shows like Love Island, where they're shooting it multiple shows a week and they got to get them produced and put on.
2: Well, maybe they had to re-edit and clean up some things.
1: All her throwing stools at all the contestants.
2: Some stuff that would have been entertaining that might be really bad.
1: Yeah. Just weird. That's what's up. You guys can call us if you want. 877-77-BOBBY. That's our number. 877-77-B-O-B-B-Y. Here's Ella Langley, Bobby Bone Show.

0: Mr. B tipped a pizza delivery driver $10,000 back in the day. And the story was super interesting because he was talking about it and he has so much money. And he said, I tipped this guy and he just kind of left and didn't say anything about it.
1: Huh. Did he realize that it was $10,000?
0: I don't think so. But then he came back the next day, the driver did, and knocked on the door. And Mr. Beast thought, oh, he's coming back to ask for more money. But he said when he opened the door, the guy just started crying because he didn't realize, one, that that was $10,000, two, that the money was real, and three, that it was going to change his life for the next 6 months or so.
2: Dang.
1: Wow.
0: Mr. Beast is worth $2.6 billion.
2: That's amazing.
0: Wow.
1: Yeah.
0: I thought that was a pretty cool story.
1: It really is. It's touching.
0: Imagine you're a delivery driver, and you get... You have to think it's fake. I'm going to tell you what used to make me mad. When I'd wait tables, people would tip me with dollars that would say, you don't need cash. All your cash is in heaven. This is the Lord. And it was fake dollars. And I'm like, I get the sentiment, but I got bills to pay, and I can't pay with fake Jesus money.
2: Yeah, we live on earth.
0: Yeah. Like, I get it. Thank you for the message. Put that in the middle of the cash that I have to pay my bills with.
1: Yeah, like do it in addition
0: yes.
1: to the
0: little as I'm rolling through the $19 you're tipping me. Okay, one of those is that. Oh, great message. You're right.
2: It's terrible.
0: When they would only leave that, it'd make me feel worse about those people.
1: Yeah.
0: Because I felt like they used that as an excuse not to tip.
2: Yes.
1: Yeah, because they're sure.
0: I'm getting mad again. I'm getting triggered
2: at that. Sorry, dude.
0: Because they would leave dollar bills that I would think was real money, and there would be no money. And it was like, no, your real tip is coming to you in heaven. Okay, that's awesome. I can't wait for it. But I got to pay my light bill.
1: Yeah, but they think their witnessing is worth more than the tip.
0: Not more.
2: Yeah, but
0: accompany the money.
1: I get it. I get it. It is. That's terrible.
2: So it looked like a dollar bill, though?
1: Yes, it looks
0: it
1: real.
0: It looked like counterfeit money. It looked so real. When you got up on it, you knew it wasn't?
1: Mm-hmm.
0: Oh, man. I haven't thought about that in forever. I hated those people.
2: It's no good.
0: One time I took my vest off because I worked at a fancy restaurant and I had to wear basically a tuxedo to work every night. That part was miserable. But I took my vest

0: off as I was cleaning a little bit of like an entry room where we had these banquets. And I watched somebody come and try my vest on, somebody that was having dinner, and walk out with my vest on, like steal my vest. And I thought, did I just see that just happen? And then I ran, I was like, you got my vest. And they said, oh, I thought this was just laying there to take.
1: What?
0: Like, what are we doing?
2: Vest for
0: I took
2: everyone.
0: My vest off so when I cleaned, I didn't get it dirty. Who just puts on a vest in a restaurant and wears it out of there?
1: That is really bizarre.
0: I probably have 100 of those stories that I just got to dig back into. People are awesome and people are also weird and people are also awful. It's like a mix. I'm going to say 73% of people are good and positive.
1: Yeah, most people.
0: 6% steal your vest.
2: And give you fake money.
0: I used to work at the DeSoto Club in the Hot Springs Village, and it was every night I had to wear this stupid tuxedo. I never washed it because you had to go to the cleaners to wash that type of stuff. You couldn't wash my one tuxedo in the washing machine. So I just had to make sure it was clean. So we had to spray it every night, try not to get anything on it, because you can't do a button-up shirt in the washing machine. I couldn't. Couldn't do the vest. Can't do the jacket or pants.
1: Oh, wow. I guess I hadn't thought through that for people that work at really nice restaurants.
0: So you had to send it to the cleaners. I don't even know what the cleaners was. We didn't have cleaners in Mountain Pine, Arkansas. We didn't even have the Dollar General yet there. That's all we have now. There wasn't even Dollar General there yet. So anyway, whoever tried to steal my vest. How did I get on? Oh, Mr. Beast, the tipping?
1: Yes. Yeah.
0: Hey, good for Mr.
1: The
0: Beast.
1: The money.
0: Yes.
1: Yeah.
0: Call us if you would like to talk. 877-77-BOBBY.
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6: Heartland Weather. Mostly cloudy today with a chance for scattered showers and thunderstorms. High temperatures will reach for the low 70s. Mostly clear tonight. We'll see low temperatures in the upper 40s. Mostly cloudy for the day on Friday. We'll have a slight chance for showers and thunderstorms. We'll see high temperatures in the mid 70s. For Weather Watch 12, I'm meteorologist Devin Biggs on Coyote 93.7.

0: 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Let's go.
1: These students threatened to expose their teacher's OnlyFans account to get better grades.
2: Oh, wow. Whoa.
1: A lot to unpack here. First of all, if you're a teacher, don't have an OnlyFans account.
2: Yeah.
1: Secondly, don't let your students find out. If you do, you go full fake name. Everything about you has got to be fake.
3: That's right.
1: And then third of all, if you're a student, you know you're thinking with a stupid brain, so I get it, but you can't do that as well. But a high school teacher in Georgia is facing serious charges from WCAX after authorities say it gets pretty dark here. Investigators say recordings of these encounters. It's so dark. I don't even want to read some. I just wanted to read the headline. There was some blackmail involved. There was some sexual stuff with the students.
3: Oh man!
1: So that maybe they were part of it. Then they wanted to blackmail her and say we know about it. And
3: dang.
2: Yeah, I was figuring there had to be some way that, because like, how do you just randomly find your teacher on OnlyFans? Like,
1: some people, I've never actually been on, even though I feel like if I go to just the front page of that site, I'm now on some sort of database.
2: Yeah.
1: So I've never even been on the front page of the site.
2: Yeah, either.
1: I only know how it works from us talking about stories where people have it. But yeah, it's some bad stuff here. But she is a teacher. She's just a young, attractive teacher. And she was getting some students involved. And then since they were involved, they knew about it. And they were like, well, you give us better grades or we're going to tell. And so it's all out there. Let's go to our OnlyFans expert, Lunchbox.
4: Yeah, I don't know what she had on her OnlyFans, but I do know that there was one video of her and a student, and she was wearing a shirt that said, Jesus loves you.
2: Oh, the student was in the video?
1: That's what I was saying. Like,
2: oh, I thought I didn't miss
4: but
2: that.
4: I don't think the student videos were on OnlyFans.
2: Okay.
4: Yeah. Like, they were sent from her phone to other students.
2: Oh, that, I now understand what Bobby was saying.
1: There's just a lot of toxicity.
2: Yes.
4: But OnlyFans gets a bad rap.

0: Like, you're paying for it, so it's okay if these women want to do this and you're paying them. I have no problem with it. If you're a teacher, I don't think it should be held against you.
1: Oh, I don't think anybody's arguing good or bad about OnlyFans here. If you're a teacher, well, there's nothing illegal happening.
2: No, I know. I'm talking about she was doing things.
1: If there's a teacher, it's different. Students. You have a different set of standards.
2: Yeah.
1: Even aside from the students, you have a different set of standards if you're a teacher. That's why some of them aren't even public on social media.
0: That's true.
1: So you're a teacher. You're a leader of young people. You have to present yourself as that, because they will not respect or listen to you if they do not feel you are a leader.
2: That's true.
1: And you know how you can show you're not a leader? Being on a pontoon boat, getting drunk on Instagram as a teacher. Mm-hmm. Unfair that you can't put that up there according to what we can do. But as a teacher, it's a different set of standards.
2: Mm-hmm. I feel like you sort of know that going into certain professions, you're held to a higher standard.
1: I don't want to see my doctor drunk on a pontoon boat either. You know, I want you to be proud. We need you guys to keep it straight and narrow. We know you're normal humans. I don't want to see my, like, people, if I'm getting on a Delta flight and I see two pilots and I'm like, I remember that dude. Yeah. I saw him drunk on a party barge on my Instagram. I don't want that for pilots or doctors or teachers. Or I'm not going to trust it.
2: Therapists.
1: I've never thought to look up my therapist on social media.
2: They're on there.
1: I bet they are.
3: Oh, yeah.
1: But you're right, though. They have to, you're right. Let's play Shaboozy and Jelly Roll. This is Amen. Shaboozy is on the Bobbycast on Netflix right now. Go search for the Bobbycast. You can watch my hour-long interview with him. It's awesome. Here you go.

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3: Bobby

0: powerful earthquakes have hammered Venezuela, collapsing buildings in the capital of Caracas. The U.S. Geological Survey says the first earthquake had a magnitude of 7.1 along the country's Caribbean coast. Minutes later, an even larger 7.5 magnitude earthquake struck. The U.S. Pacific Tsunami Warning Center has issued tsunami alerts for Puerto Rico and the Virgin Islands. I'm Lisa Dwyer.
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1: No reports of serious injuries or damage from earthquakes that rattled Northern California and Japan. President Trump presiding over opening ceremonies on the National Mall last night for a weeks-long celebration of America's 250th anniversary.
3: Tonight, as we stand on the edge of our 250th year of independence, I am thrilled to declare that America is back.
1: The Commerce Department reports the U.S. economy expanded at a solid 2.1% annual pace January through March. And on Wall Street, Dow futures up 119 points. NASDAQ futures ahead 680. More on these stories, townhall.com.
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8: The Eagle River Revitalization Program's auction will be held at the Veterans Resource Center tonight. Bottom line, you can buy excellent artwork and boost the program. Well, it's often not good when the cupboard's bare, but that's not the case with a special outdoor event this weekend in the Northwoods. Ginny Bazell of the Lakeland Pantry talks about her group's event in downtown Minocqua.
10: 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It's a blast. You can go to the LakelandPantry.com website and go to events, the Bear Cupboard Run there, and the link to the sign-up is there. Or, you know, you can do a search on Google, Bear Cupboard Run, and it'll pop right up and you can sign up there. But it's a great event. It's gone on, I don't

0: I couldn't even tell you how many years. It's been a long time. It's a well-established event, and all the runners that come just have a blast.
1: The Bear Covered Run this weekend, based at Torpy Park in Minocqua. It's a fun event that helps the Lakeland Pantry help the needy. The end of this month will mark the end of an era. Longtime Northland Pines School District Administrator Scott Foster is retiring. Scott says he still loves the job, but that it's time.
2: I'm not too young, but, you know, it's a change. It's more of a change. My family, these jobs are a big commitment from your, not only the person, but the family as well. So it's a change. I'm going to take some time with my grandkids, but I'm on multiple boards. I want to get back coaching Special Olympics. I'm going to stay with Rotary. Going to help Imagination Library, Fork, and also I'll do some work. I'm waiting till after July 1 to commit to any work. I want to wait till give this district and this board and our students and staff 100% focus.
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7: Heartland Weather.
8: Mostly cloudy today with a chance for scattered showers and thunderstorms. High temperatures will reach for the low 70s. Mostly clear tonight. We'll see low temperatures in the upper 40s. Mostly cloudy for the day on Friday. We'll have a slight chance for showers and thunderstorms. We'll see high temperatures in the mid-70s. For Weather Watch 12, I'm meteorologist Devin Biggs on Coyote 93.7.

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3: Mia Perry, she's a sixth grader in Savannah, Georgia, and she entered a writing contest. And she wins it, and it's sponsored by this ice cream company in town. So the prize is, if you win it, you get a class party of ice cream for everyone. She says, that's cool and all, but why don't we find ice cream that's dog-friendly, and we'll have a party at the pet shelter. So she did. She had a huge party with all the dogs at the pet shelter because the whole poem was about her rescue dog, Finn.
4: Did the other kids in her class get to go to the shelter?
3: Yeah. Well, no, they had their party, and then she had the dog party.
4: Oh, she had both.
5: Yeah. They knocked up a two ice cream party?
4: Wow.
3: Yeah.
4: With little pup cups.
3: Did you know they had dog-friendly ice cream? That's kind of cool.
5: I know they have dog-friendly cream. Because if you go to Starbucks or Sonic or these different places, they give you these, you know, like Amy says, some of them call them pup cups.
3: Okay.
5: You don't take your dog out ever?
3: Never.
5: In the car? Because sometimes they'll see it and just bring you one.
3: This was called Dogster Ice Cream. I guess it's, yeah, for dogs.
5: For psychotic dog owners. Yes. All right, there you go. That's what it's all about.
0: That was Tell Me Something Good.

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2: 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Lunchbox had a very awkward music game that he asked us to play. 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

0: This story comes to us from Canada. A 20-year-old man was supposed to go meet his probation officer, so he goes outside, jumps in an F4-350, drives down to the police station, checks in, does the paperwork, and he leaves, gets a block away when, he was driving a stolen truck. And they had been following him since he left his house.
1: I don't have a truck. I don't know much about trucks. Is there something called an F4?

0: Ford 350.
1: It must be rare.
2: Must be, yeah, I know, but...
3: Ford F-350. What did I say?
2: You said F-4-350.
3: Yeah. I meant to say Ford. Sorry.
0: So he stole... I thought he stole, like, an exotic truck.
2: I know. I was like, oh, this must be, like, you know how Ford has those King Ranch version like, a special F4
1: one. It's in the thousands.
3: No, no, no. He just had a stolen truck, and he drove it to his probation meeting, and that's why he's an idiot.
0: Yeah, that bonehead even.
1: Mm-hmm.
0: Yeah. Okay, there you go.
3: I'm Lunchbox. That's your bonehead story of the day. Bobby.

0: Bobby Bones.
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1: It's not every day you get to buy great art, but you can tonight thanks to the Eagle River Revitalization Program. Joanne Simons, who heads the program, explains.
2: We've got a great auction coming up for the Artscape banners that are all on Main Street, and it is on June 25, a Thursday night. 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
1: The Eagle River Revitalization Program's auction will be held at the Veterans Resource Center tonight. Bottom line, you can buy excellent artwork and boost the program. Well, it's often not good when the cupboard's bare, but that's not the case with a special outdoor event this weekend in the Northwoods. Ginny Bazell of the Lakeland Pantry talks about her group's event in downtown Minocqua.
3: Well, we've got the Bear Cupboard Run coming up the last Saturday in June. 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It's a blast. You can go to the LakelandPantry.com website and go to events, the Bear Cupboard Run there, and the link to the sign up is there. Or, you know, you can do a search on Google, Bear Cupboard Run, and it'll pop right up and you can sign up there. But it's a great event that's gone on. I couldn't even tell you how many years. It's been a long time. It's a well-established event, and all the runners that come just have a blast.
1: The Bear Cupboard Run this weekend based at Torpy Park in Minocqua. It's a fun event that helps the Lakeland Pantry help the needy. The end of this month will mark the end of an era. Longtime Northland Pines School District Administrator Scott Foster is retiring. Scott says he still loves the job, but that it's time.
4: I'm not too young, but, you know, it's a change. It's more of a change. My family, these jobs are a big commitment from your, not only the person, but the family as well. So it's a change. I'm going to take some time with my grandkids, but I'm on multiple boards. I want to get back coaching Special Olympics. I'm going to stay with Rotary. Going to help Imagination Library, Fork, and also I'll do some work. I'm waiting till after July 1 to commit to any work. I want to wait till give this district and this board and our students and staff 100% focus.
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5: Heartland weather.
6: Mostly cloudy today with a chance for scattered showers and thunderstorms. High temperatures will reach for the low 70s. Mostly clear tonight. We'll see low temperatures in the upper 40s. Mostly cloudy for the day on Friday. We'll have a slight chance for showers and thunderstorms. We'll see high temperatures in the mid-70s. For Weather Watch 12, I'm meteorologist Devin Biggs on Coyote 93.7.

0: on the phone the other day. We're having her talk about our kids, and babe slipped out. We were married over 20 years, with me being babe for all those years, so it makes sense. However, we've been divorced a while. Honest slip, or could it mean something more? Signed, her former babe. I think it's probably honest slip, but Amy?
1: Yeah, I think it's that's a fine.
0: That's a fine. Yeah.
1: Hey, you have her married for 20 years. I think that just, at that point, babe is sort of like their name.
0: How do you feel, though, if someone is asleep and they say somebody else's name while they're sleeping, like in a dream?
1: Well, that part's a little different.
0: Mm-hmm. But how do you feel?
1: Well, what are the, you don't know that they're dreaming about something inappropriate.
0: Okay, fair.
1: They could be, hey, Bobby, pass me that paperclip.
0: No, they don't say that. They just say a name.
1: Or I say, hey, Bobby, but the rest of the dream you can't see, and it's you passing me a paperclip.
2: But you're saying, hey, Bobby, like, just say Bobby.
0: Yeah, Eddie, if you, let's say you're asleep, mm-hmm. and all of a sudden you go, Monica.
2: That's bad, dude. I may not wake up alive.
1: I mean, but has this happened to anybody that we know? Okay, yeah.
0: It hasn't happened to me. I don't know about the guys.
2: No.
0: If you said another woman's name while you were asleep, would you be in trouble? Again, you're sleeping. You can't control it.
2: Dude, I've been in trouble for dreams she has had about me. Like, if I said a girl's name, yeah, I'm in trouble.
1: Yeah.
0: But you
1: I know,
0: just,
1: that's hard.
0: You
1: I just don't know how
0: doing anything wrong.
2: Now, if I was like, Barbara, that's probably different. I'm calling Barbara, you know.
0: Who's Barbara? Where are you calling her?
2: I don't know, but it's not like Monica.
1: But he's got a different inflection. Like, does it matter? It's like, Barbara. But if it's like, Barbara.
0: But if you're asleep, you're just kind of doing it lazy anyway.
2: That's true.
1: Okay, that's
0: my wife would tell me point. I talk really, like, effeminate when I'm sleeping. Like, I'd be like, I don't know.
1: Yeah, that part is confusing.
0: Lunchbox, what would your wife say?
3: I don't think she would care at all. I mean, you're not in control of what you're doing in your sleep. You're dreaming. Like, that is something that we have no control over.
0: What if you were like, Abby?
3: I don't think she'd care. I really don't think
2: she'd
3: care.
2: You should try it.
1: Yeah.
2: Experiment.
1: See what happens.
2: Yeah, yeah.
3: All right.
2: Like, yeah, you got to say it like
0: get
2: that.
0: Real breathy.
3: But I'm not going to say Abby. That's a little weird.
0: Oh.
3: Like, oh, yeah, I guess.
2: Morgan. Say Morgan.
3: No, Morgan. Any.
0: Scuba. Steve.
3: I'll try any woman. I don't care. I mean, I really don't. She'd be like, hey, you said this name in your sleep. I don't think she'd get mad.
0: I don't think that's a big deal from the emailer. It slipped. It's once. And it's in there. It's in your brain. Even if you haven't done it in a while, it's in your brain. Now, if it's every time, if it's three calls in a row, then something's up. If it's one time, it's not that big of a deal. So I agree with Amy. All right, close it up.
4: Bobby Bones.

0: It's Bobby Bones.
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3: 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And anybody else can pay $35 in advance or $45 at the door.
2: The Eagle River Revitalization Program's auction will be held at the Veterans Resource Center tonight. 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Ginny Bazell of the Lakeland Pantry talks about her group's event in downtown Minocqua.
4: Well, we've got the Bear Cupboard Run coming up the last Saturday in June. 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It's a blast. 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But it's a great event. It's gone on, I couldn't even tell you how many years. Been a long time. It's a well-established event, and all the runners that come just have a blast.
2: The Bear Cupboard Run this weekend, based at Torpy Park in Minocqua. It's a fun event that helps the Lakeland Pantry help the needy. The end of this month will mark the end of an era. Longtime Northland Pines School District Administrator Scott Foster is retiring. Scott says he still loves the job, but that it's time.
5: I'm not too young, but, you know, it's a change. It's more of a change. My family, these jobs are a big commitment from your, not only the person, but the family as well. So it's a change. I'm going to take some time with my grandkids, but I'm on multiple boards. I want to get back coaching Special Olympics. I'm going to stay with Rotary. Going to help Imagination Library, Fork, and also I'll do some work. I'm waiting till after July 1 to commit to any work. I want to wait till give this district and this board and our students and staff 100% focus.
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3: Heartland Weather.
4: Mostly cloudy today with a chance for scattered showers and thunderstorms. High temperatures will reach for the low 70s. Mostly clear tonight. We'll see low temperatures in the upper 40s. Mostly cloudy for the day on Friday. We'll have a slight chance for showers and thunderstorms. We'll see high temperatures in the mid 70s. For Weather Watch 12, I'm meteorologist Devin Biggs on Coyote 93.7.

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1: I heard you guys talking about ADC and UFOs, and I'd like to chime in on what I think you might have seen. I don't think he was too drunk. I just think he was seeing some satellites. You know, we don't get a lot of light pollution where I live. It's kind of rural, and so I see a lot of satellites at night, and in particular, the Starlink satellites. Sometimes 10 of them in a row, you know, that kind of thing. So, all right, guys. Thanks.
2: I thought about that, but there were just so many. And I didn't realize there were so many satellites orbiting our Earth.
0: I also saw a billboard for Cutwater, which I'd never heard of until you were talking about it on the show.
2: That's weird.
3: Right. It's so crazy because right after Eddie talked about it, a video pops up of my friend in a video. She's like, I'm just having my afternoon Cutwater.
0: Never heard of it. This is not a commercial by us, by the way.
3: No, I did it. It's like, wait, what? Is this about to like take over?
0: I watched the clip and I laughed out loud at your stupid story.
2: Dude.
0: Because even you were like, I was drunk.
2: I just had to tell you guys that I had a couple Cutwater.
3: I asked my friend when she was showed herself drinking it. I'm like, careful, you might see UFOs.
0: That's their tagline. Ray, next one.
4: This message is for Amy. Better not do that bungee. Please don't do the bungee. You couldn't even do the knees to feet without throwing your back out, sweetheart. Please don't do the bungee. Bad idea for you. Mm. Bye.
3: That's probably a valid point. I'm going to need to remove myself because
0: of
3: my back.
5: That's not how it works.
0: If we do it, you have to be in.
2: Or else we're not doing
0: it. Because the odds then are worse for us. But the box also has to be on every second one. Yeah. 50% of the wheel. Remember? Okay.
2: That's the deal.
0: That's the deal.
3: It lands on me. I mean, I'm terrified.
0: Yeah. That's the point of it. Because if it was like comfortable and fun, like if we were spinning the wheel for a massage, that wouldn't be very fun for
2: us. Isn't that kind of a thing for all of us, though? Like the back problems. Like we could all get hurt. Bungie.
0: Yeah. Yeah. Amy was like a weird. She like threw her back out trying.
3: Yeah. Knees to feet.
0: Yeah. Knees to feet. Knees to feet. You can leave us a voicemail at any time, guys. 877-77-BOBBY. We are done. Thank you for listening to the show. Go check out all of today's show on podcast. We do a whole second show on podcast. We do a 30-minute personal tell me something good every single day.

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7: Heartland weather. Mostly cloudy today with a chance for scattered showers and thunderstorms. High temperatures will reach for the low 70s. Mostly clear tonight. We'll see low temperatures in the upper 40s. Mostly cloudy for the day on Friday. We'll have a slight chance for showers and thunderstorms. We'll see high temperatures in the mid 70s. For Weather Watch 12, I'm meteorologist Devin Biggs on Coyote 93.7.

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0: It's Ella Langley and her latest, that is Be Her, another milestone for Ella. That song is on her Dandelion album, which has officially passed 1 billion streams on Spotify. That makes it her second album to cross the billion stream mark. Not a bad way to celebrate the week, right? Thanks for keeping us on. We're going to keep that workday flying for you with Reba McEntire. I've got Eric Church and country icon Alan Jackson coming up.
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8: Heartland weather. Mostly cloudy today with a chance for scattered showers and thunderstorms. High temperatures will reach for the low 70s. Mostly clear tonight. We'll see low temperatures in the upper 40s. Mostly cloudy for the day on Friday. We'll have a slight chance for showers and thunderstorms. We'll see high temperatures in the mid 70s. For Weather Watch 12, I'm meteorologist Devin Biggs on Coyote 93.7.
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0: There goes a Thursday throwback from Alan Jackson, It Must Be Love. 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Like, you can do 20 to 30 minutes a day and see massive results. It's doable, right? You just got to stay disciplined, right? 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
5: Heartland weather. Mostly cloudy today with a chance for scattered showers and thunderstorms. High temperatures will reach for the low 70s. Mostly clear tonight. We'll see low temperatures in the upper 40s. Mostly cloudy for the day on Friday. We'll have a slight chance for showers and thunderstorms. We'll see high temperatures in the mid 70s. For Weather Watch 12, I'm meteorologist Devin Biggs on Coyote 93.7.

That is Megan Maroney and Beautiful Things off of her Cloud 9 album. Hi there, it's Rob Banks. On the way, I've got the band Perry, Phil Vassar, and Kenny Chesney. Well, being hangry is not a good thing, especially when you have a hangry meltdown. It ended up in Detroit with two sisters under arrest. One of them is 9 months pregnant. Police say they attacked a

0: restaurant worker over a wrong order. They threw pots, pans, and even hot grease. The employee tried to defend herself and was stabbed in the chaos. She was able to escape, got some help, had some surgery. The sisters are now facing some serious charges.
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0: There goes the band Perry and If I Die Young. We're going to keep your workday moving with more of the songs you love. Justin Moore, Martina McBride. 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Oxford researchers at the university over in England, they found that simply expecting that drill to hit your tooth can make the pain feel worse. And that same anticipation works in reverse. They say it's also what makes your heart race and your knees wobble right before a first kiss.
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12: Heartland weather. Mostly cloudy today with a chance for scattered showers and thunderstorms. High temperatures will reach for the low 70s. Mostly clear tonight. We'll see low temperatures in the upper 40s. Mostly cloudy for the day on Friday. We'll have a slight chance for showers and thunderstorms. We'll see high temperatures in the mid 70s. For Weather Watch 12, I'm meteorologist Devin Biggs on Coyote 93.7.

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That's Jason Aldean. 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
3: It's not every day you get to buy great art, but you can tonight thanks to the Eagle River Revitalization Program. Joanne Simons, who heads the program, explains.
4: We've got a great auction coming up for the Artscape banners that are all on Main Street, and it is on June 25, a Thursday night. Doors open at 5 p.m., dinner's at 5:30, and 6 p.m., the auction will begin with bidding. And it is the banners this year for 2025. 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And anybody else can pay $35 in advance or $45 at the door.
3: The Eagle River Revitalization Program's auction will be held at the Veterans Resource Center tonight. Bottom line, you can buy excellent artwork and boost the program. Well, it's often not good when the cupboard's bare, but that's not the case with a special outdoor event this weekend in the Northwoods. Ginny Bazell of the Lakeland Pantry talks about her group's event in downtown Minocqua.
5: Well, we've got the Bear Covered Run coming up the last Saturday in June. That's one of our biggest fundraisers for the pantry. We have about anywhere between 500-600 or more runners that sign up to run, and we have a half marathon, we have a 5K, and we have a cubby run for those little ones. It's a blast.

0: search on Google, Bear Cupboard Run, and it'll pop right up and you can sign up there. But it's a great event. It's gone on, I couldn't even tell you how many years. It's been a long time. It's a well-established event, and all the runners that come just have a blast.
1: The Bear Cupboard Run this weekend, based at Torpy Park in Minocqua. It's a fun event that helps the Lakeland Pantry help the needy. The end of this month will mark the end of an era. Longtime Northland Pines School District Administrator Scott Foster is retiring. Scott says he still loves the job, but that it's time.
2: I'm not too young, but, it's a change. It's more of a change. My family, these jobs are a big commitment from your, not only the person, but the family as well. So it's a change. I'm going to take some time with my grandkids, but I'm on multiple boards. I want to get back coaching Special Olympics. I'm going to stay with Rotary. Going to help Imagination Library, Fork, and also I'll do some work. I'm waiting till after July 1 to commit to any work. I want to wait till give this district and this board and our students and staff 100% focus.
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4: Heartland weather. Mostly cloudy today with a chance for scattered showers and thunderstorms. High temperatures will reach for the low 70s. Mostly clear tonight. We'll see low temperatures in the upper 40s. Mostly cloudy for the day on Friday. We'll have a slight chance for showers and thunderstorms. We'll see high temperatures in the mid 70s. For Weather Watch 12, I'm meteorologist Devin Biggs on Coyote 93.7.

0: Lots of great collabs out there. There goes one from Ella Langley and Morgan Wallen. It's called I Can't Love You Anymore. Thanks for bringing us to work. I'm Rob Banks, coming back with Blake Shelton, Trisha Yearwood, and Brad Paisley. And if you're looking for a strange new anti-aging trick, they say skip the creams, try grapefruit. According to a new study, women who smell like grapefruit actually seem younger to men. How much younger? By about 6 years, they say. They did absolutely nothing, but that grapefruit changed perception. Oddly, it doesn't work for men at all.
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0: Continuous Hit Country, Coyote 93.7, and Blake Shelton right there. It's Mine Would Be You. Stick around for Tyler Hubbard, Mike Reed, and Lady A kicks off more Continuous Hit Country. And you better lace up your shoes. There's a big run going on. One of the Northwoods' favorite summer runs, the Bear Cupboard Run, is coming up on Saturday at Torpy Park. You can jump in on the half marathon, the 5K, or let the little ones do the cubby run. Most of it's on the beautiful Bearskin Trail, so it's a great day out. Need to get some exercise, maybe some sunshine. Details at runsignup.com. And if you've got a public service announcement, we're always happy to help. 715-479-4451.
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2: 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Hi.

Mostly cloudy today with a chance for scattered showers and thunderstorms. High temperatures will reach for the low 70s. Mostly clear tonight. We'll see low temperatures in the upper 40s. Mostly cloudy for the day on Friday. We'll have a slight chance for showers and thunderstorms. We'll see high temperatures in the mid-70s. For Weather Watch 12, I'm meteorologist Devin Biggs on Coyote 93.7.

0: That is Tyler Hubbard and Dancing in the Country. Have you heard about the five-year stranger theory? Here's how it goes. Most of the people in your life right now, you know, coworkers, neighbors, even some friends, are going to feel like total strangers in about 5 years. And it's not because anybody did anything wrong. Life changes, it shifts. And the point is, protect your energy, pour it into relationships that really matter, and let the rest move on.
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13: Heartland weather. Mostly cloudy today with a chance for scattered showers and thunderstorms. High temperatures will reach for the low 70s. Mostly clear tonight. We'll see low temperatures in the upper 40s. Mostly cloudy for the day on Friday. We'll have a slight chance for showers and thunderstorms. We'll see high temperatures in the mid 70s. For Weather Watch 12, I'm meteorologist Devin Biggs on Coyote 93.7.

Luke Combs with Sleepless in a Hotel Room. Hi there, I am Rob Bang. Stay close. I've got Kane Brown coming up, Neil McCoy, and Keith Urban. And Keith just got inducted into the Musicians Hall of Fame, and he made sure to shout out his fellow

0: inductee, Dolly Parton. He called Dolly fearless and a total trailblazer. And he would know. He grew up singing her songs back in Australia before they even shared a stage together.
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That is the latest from Kane Brown. It is called Woman. Nothing but good country vibes around here. Brooks and Dunn, Brantley Gilbert, Toby Keith with I Love This Far, and just a few for you. Did you know that losing just one

0: 1 hour of sleep can actually throw you off for 4 days. Crazy, right? That's what new research says. And here's another one for you. Women may actually need even more sleep than men to feel fully restored. So if you're dragging after a late night out, it is not you. You just might need a few days for your body to catch up.
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11: Heartland weather. Mostly cloudy today with a chance for scattered showers and thunderstorms. High temperatures will reach for the low 70s. Mostly clear tonight. We'll see low temperatures in the upper 40s. Mostly cloudy for the day on Friday. We'll have a slight chance for showers and thunderstorms. We'll see high temperatures in the mid 70s. For Weather Watch 12, I'm meteorologist Devin Biggs on Coyote 93.7.

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Time for me to clock out. I hope you had fun. I will meet you back here tomorrow for a Finally Friday. Kendall Ray is coming up next with another set of your favorite continuous hit country.

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3: Heartland weather. Mostly cloudy today with a chance for scattered showers and thunderstorms. High temperatures will reach for the low 70s. Mostly clear tonight. We'll see low temperatures in the upper 40s. Mostly cloudy for the day on Friday. We'll have a slight chance for showers and thunderstorms. We'll see high temperatures in the mid 70s. For Weather Watch 12, I'm meteorologist Devin Biggs on Coyote 93.7.

0: Continuous a country, Coyote 93.7, Thomas, Rhett, and Jordan Davis with Ain't a Bad Life. By the way, happy Thursday. It's Kendall Ray hanging out with you, and I hope your afternoon is off to a good start. You know, I think Thomas, Rhett, and Jordan Davis, they got the right idea. Even when the week feels busy, it's good to take a second and realize it really isn't a bad life after all. We have sunshine, we have summer in the Northwoods, we have country music on the radio, and we're also one day closer to the weekend. I think that's a win right there. Can't go wrong. So whether you're wrapping up work or running errands, heading to the lake, or just trying to stay cool out there, thank you for letting me tag along with you. I always appreciate you making Coyote 93.7 part of your day. It makes my day good too. We have a great afternoon of good continuous country coming your way, so make sure to keep it right here. Turn it up, sing along if you want to, and let's make this Thursday afternoon a bit better right here on Coyote 93.7.
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0: 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Coyote 93.7, Darius Rucker with Homegrown Honey. Yes, Homegrown Honey. Two words. Yes. Anyways, here is something for my creative folks around here. Beginning this evening, weekly gatherings will be held throughout July from 6 to 7 p.m. at the Community Church of Boulder Junction for Christian artists to share their gifts. Artists from Vilas County, Oneida County, and beyond are welcome. So whether you sing, write, play, or just feel called to share something meaningful, this is a good chance to connect with others in the community. And I think it's great to see local talent get a place to shine, because around here, you never know who has an amazing voice. You never know who has a song they've been working on or a story that could move someone. You never know. If you'd like to schedule a date, feel free to contact Stephen at 715-559-0841.
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1: weather. Mostly cloudy today with a chance for scattered showers and thunderstorms. High temperatures will reach for the low 70s. Mostly clear tonight. We'll see low temperatures in the upper 40s. Mostly cloudy for the day on Friday. We'll have a slight chance for showers and thunderstorms. We'll see high temperatures in the mid-70s. For Weather Watch 12, I'm meteorologist Devin Biggs on Coyote 93.7.

she was totally awesome. She had a western drawl. She was pure Texas, y'all. Said her name was Eileen. She hailed from Abilene.

0: Continue with the country, Coyote 93.7, George Burge and Luke Bryan with Ride, Ride, Ride. You know, that song always puts me in the mood for a good summer trip, a little road trip. You know, you got your windows down, you get the country music turned up, you know, maybe a stop for some ice cream, guilty, gotta love my ice cream, or maybe a stop because you forgot something 5 minutes after leaving the house. Totally guilty of that too, not gonna lie there. You know, there's just something about this time of year that makes you want to get out and explore, you know, whether it's heading to the lake or taking the scenic route home or just cruising around where with no destination. Summer in the Northwoods, you gotta love it. It's so nice. Gotta love it. Hopefully your Thursday is treating you well. We are getting closer to the weekend, and I have a feeling a lot of us are already making plans in our heads, but wherever the rest of your day takes you, thank you, thank you, thank you for bringing me along for the ride. We still got plenty more continuous country coming your way right here on Coyote 93.7.
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5: Heartland weather. Clouds will decrease tonight, leading to mostly clear skies and calm winds. Lows will fall in the mid-40s. Partly cloudy tomorrow with highs back in the mid-70s. A light wind will be in place from the east-southeast. Clouds decrease again tomorrow night, leaving us with mostly clear skies and lows in the upper 40s. Some heat begins to build across the state this weekend with highs in the upper 70s and low 80s Saturday afternoon. Increasing clouds Sunday, becoming mostly cloudy. A few thunderstorms are possible across the northwoods with highs in the upper 70s. For WeatherWatch 12, I'm meteorologist Chase Ropenack on Coyote 93.7.

0: continuous a country coyote 93.7 Morgan Wallen with Don't We. By the way, hi, it's Kendall Ray hanging out with you as we roll into the 3 o'clock hour on this Thursday afternoon. You know, every once in a while I catch myself saying I'll just do that tomorrow, and then tomorrow shows up and then somehow it's still on the list. So if you have one of those projects waiting for you, consider this your friendly reminder, or we can just pretend we didn't have that conversation. But either way, I'm glad you're spending part of your afternoon with me, whether you are finishing up the workday, out running some errands, or enjoying a drive through the fantastic, beautiful Wisconsin Northwoods. Thank you for making me and Coyote 93.7 part of your day. I love to be part of your day as well. We got some more fantastic country lined up to carry you into the evening, so keep it right here, turn it up, and let's keep this Thursday rolling with some more continuous hit country right here on Coyote 93.7.
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0: 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The Rock of Ages Church annual rummage sale kicks off tomorrow from 8 a.m. to 1 p.m. and continues on Saturday from 8 a.m. until noon. 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And if you're looking for some more information, feel free to contact the Rock of Ages Ladies Guild.
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2: Weather. Clouds will decrease tonight, leading to mostly clear skies and calm winds. Lows will fall in the mid-40s. Partly cloudy tomorrow with highs back in the mid-70s. A light wind will be in place from the east-southeast. Clouds decrease again tomorrow night, leaving us with mostly clear skies and lows in the upper 40s. Some heat begins to build across the state this weekend with highs in the upper 70s and low 80s Saturday afternoon. Increasing clouds Sunday, becoming mostly cloudy. A few thunderstorms are possible across the northwoods with highs in the upper 70s. For WeatherWatch 12, I'm meteorologist Chase Ropenack on Coyote 93.7.

0: Continuous a country, Coyote 93.7, Tucker Wetmore with Brunette. You know, country music really has a funny way of making you think about people you haven't seen in years. You know, one song comes on and suddenly you're back in high school at a county fair on a summer night with the windows down and nowhere you really had to be. That's truly one of my favorite things about country music. Every song has a story and chances are you have one that goes right along with it. And speaking of summer, I hope you're finding a bit of time to enjoy it. You know, it always seems like we spend months waiting for the warm weather, and then before we know it, we're wondering where June went. So if you get the chance tonight, take the long way home or sit outside for a few minutes or catch a sunset if it's not too cloudy. You know, those little moments are the ones that we truly remember.
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10: Heartland weather. Clouds will decrease tonight, leading to mostly clear skies and calm winds. Lows will fall in the mid-40s. Partly cloudy tomorrow with highs back in the mid-70s. A light wind will be in place from the east-southeast. Clouds decrease again tomorrow night, leaving us with mostly clear skies and lows in the upper 40s. Some heat begins to build across the state this weekend with highs in the upper 70s and low 80s Saturday afternoon. Increasing clouds Sunday, becoming mostly cloudy. A few thunderstorms are possible across the northwoods with highs in the upper 70s. For WeatherWatch 12, I'm meteorologist Chase Ropenack on Coyote 93.7.

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Continuous a Country Coyote 93.7, Jordan Davis with Turn This Truck Around. By the way, hello, it's Kendall Ray with you as we roll into the 4 o'clock hour. You know, that song title always makes me laugh because we've always had one of those, we've all had one of those moments, truly. You know, you're halfway to wherever you're going and suddenly it hits you. Did I leave the garage door open or did I remember my wallet? Next thing you know, you're turning the truck around, I swear. Sometimes the hardest part of leaving the house is actually making it out of the driveway. Hopefully your Thursday has been a good one. The week-

0: weekend is almost here, and if you're already mentally checked into your Friday plans, I won't tell anyone. We'll keep that between us. I feel you. Me too. Anyways, thank you for spending part of your afternoon with me. I've got plenty more great continuous hit country coming your way to help finish out the workday right here on Coyote 93.7.
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0: continue with the country, Coyote 93.7, Luke Combs with Be By You. Man, what a good one. Gotta love Luke Combs. By the way, if you are looking for something different to do this weekend, I've got something for my outdoor lovers and curious minds. Minocqua Winter Park's Walk on the Wild Side series continues this Sunday at 1 p.m. with the Secret Lives of Northern Wisconsin's Most Popular Fishes. And I love that title. That's great. Sounds like we're about to get the behind-the-scenes drama of what the fish are really doing down there. Sick plot. Whether you fish every chance you get, you love learning about local wildlife, or just want a fun excuse to get out of the house, I don't know. That sounds like a really fun Sunday afternoon. And if you'd like some more information, visit MinocquaWinterPark.org.
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4: Heartland weather. Clouds will decrease tonight, leading to mostly clear skies and calm winds. Lows will fall in the mid-40s. Partly cloudy tomorrow with highs back in the mid-70s. A light wind will be in place from the east-southeast. Clouds decrease again tomorrow night, leaving us with mostly clear skies and lows in the upper 40s. Some heat begins to build across the state this weekend with highs in the upper 70s and low 80s Saturday afternoon. Increasing clouds Sunday, becoming mostly cloudy. A few thunderstorms are possible across the Northwoods with highs in the upper 70s. For WeatherWatch 12, I'm meteorologist Chase Ropenack on Coyote 93.7.

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0: duster. Back it on up. Fill your cup up. 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
1: 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If I can read, oh my God. That one, it feels like the unofficial soundtrack to summer. You know, whether you're heading to the lake or firing up the grill or just taking the scenic route home with the windows down, Luke Bryan knows how to get you in the mood for the weekend. I will tell you that. And speaking of, we're almost there. Just one more workday stands between us and another Northwoods weekend. And now I have a feeling there's going to be plenty of boats on the water, bonfires in the yard, and country music turned up loud. Let's be honest. Now, before we get there, though, we have one more stop coming up at the top of the hour. Our good pal Bruce Marcus will have your latest local news and all of that hullabaloo to get you happening. Or get that. Get you in the go. You know how it is. But until then, I got some more Continuous at Country coming up for you right here on Coyote 93.7.
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3: It's not every day you get to buy great art, but you can tonight thanks to the Eagle River Revitalization Program. Joanne Simons, who heads the program, explains.
4: We've got a great auction coming up for the Artscape banners that are all on Main Street, and it is on June 25, a Thursday night. Doors open at 5 p.m., dinner's at 5:30, and 6 p.m., the auction will begin with bidding. And it is the banners this year for 2025. 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And anybody else can pay $35 in advance or $45 at the door.
3: The Eagle River Revitalization Program's auction will be held at the Veterans Resource Center tonight. Bottom line, you can buy excellent artwork and boost the program. Well, it's often not good when the cupboard's bare, but that's not the case with a special outdoor event this weekend in the Northwoods. Ginny Bazell of the Lakeland Pantry talks about her group's event.

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1: Well, we've got the Bear Covered Run coming up the last Saturday in June. That's one of our biggest fundraisers for the pantry. We have about anywhere between 500-600 or more runners that sign up to run. And we have a half marathon, we have a 5K, and we have a cubby run for those little ones. It's a blast. You can go to the LakelandPantry.com website and go to events, the Bear Covered Run there, and the link to the sign-up is there. Or, you know, you can do a search on Google, Bear Covered Run, and it'll pop right up, and you can sign up there. But it's a great event. It's gone on, I couldn't even tell you how many years. It's been a long time. It's a well-established event, and all the runners that come just have a blast.
0: The Bear Covered Run this weekend, based at Torpy Park in Minocqua. It's a fun event that helps the Lakeland Pantry help the needy. The end of this month will mark the end of an era. Longtime Northland Pines School District Administrator Scott Foster is retiring. Scott says he still loves the job, but that it's time.
2: I'm not too young, but, you know, it's a change. More of a change. My family, these jobs are a big commitment from your, not only the person, but the family as well. So it's a change. I'm going to take some time with my grandkids, but I'm on multiple boards. I want to get back coaching Special Olympics. I'm going to stay with Rotary, going to help Imagination Library, Fork, and also I'll do some work. I'm waiting till after July 1 to commit to any work. I want to wait till give this district and this board and our students and staff 100% focus.
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6: Heartland weather. Clouds will decrease tonight, leading to mostly clear skies and calm winds. Lows will fall in the mid-40s. Partly cloudy tomorrow with highs back in the mid-70s. A light wind will be in place from the east-southeast. Clouds decrease again tomorrow night, leaving us with mostly clear skies and lows in the upper 40s. Some heat begins to build across the state this weekend with highs in the upper 70s and low 80s Saturday afternoon. Increasing clouds Sunday, becoming mostly cloudy. A few thunderstorms are possible across the northwoods with highs in the upper 70s. For WeatherWatch 12, I'm meteorologist Chase Ropenack on Coyote 93.7.

0: is a country Coyote 93.7 low cash with Hometown Home. By the way, hello, it's Kendall Ray as we... It's Kendall Ray with you, I should say, as we roll into the 5 o'clock hour. You know, I really love that song because it reminds me that you don't have to live in the biggest city to have the best memories. You know, around here, it's all about the little things. You know, seeing somebody you know at the grocery store, or waving at your neighbors, or finding your favorite spot by the lake after a long day. You know, that's what makes the Northwoods feel like home. Hopefully your Thursday has been treating you well, and if you're heading home from work, thank you for letting me ride shotgun. If you are just getting your evening started, I'm glad that you're spending part of it with me. I like to spend part of my evening with you, too. We still got plenty of great country lined up before I wrap things up for the day, so make sure to keep it right here, turn it up a bit, and let's enjoy the rest of this Thursday together right here on Coyote 93.7.
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4: Heartland weather. Clouds will decrease tonight, leading to mostly clear skies and calm winds. Lows will fall in the mid-40s. Partly cloudy tomorrow with highs back in the mid-70s. A light wind will be in place from the east-southeast. Clouds decrease again tomorrow night, leaving us with mostly clear skies and lows in the upper 40s. Some heat begins to build across the state this weekend with highs in the upper 70s and low 80s Saturday afternoon. Increasing clouds Sunday, becoming mostly cloudy. A few thunderstorms are possible across the northwoods with highs in the upper 70s. For WeatherWatch 12, I'm meteorologist Chase Ropenack on Coyote 93.7.

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Continuous a country, Coyote 93.7, Ella Langley with Be Her. Well, that one is going to wrap things up for me today. So thank you very much for spending part of your Thursday afternoon with me. Whether you were listening at work or in the car or out on the lake or just had us on in the background while getting things done, I'm glad that we got to hang out together. I love to hang out with you. That's my favorite thing about being here, I guess. I don't know. Anyways, we're one step closer to the weekend, so I hope you get a chance to relax, enjoy some sunshine, because we do have some right now, which is very nice to see, and who knows, maybe even squeeze in some more country along the way. Why not? If you ever miss the show or you want to just keep up with what's happening around here, you can always find us at coyote937.com. You can also follow us on Facebook at coyote93.

0: 93.7. I'm on Facebook too, Kendall Ray Coyote 93.7, and you can follow me on Instagram at Kendall Ray on Air. And with that, I'm Kendall Ray reminding you, don't do anything I wouldn't do, and drink some water. I'll see you tomorrow right here on Coyote 93.7. Have a good night.
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3: 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Music. Demonstrations. The new Battle of the Beards. And the signature Independence Day parade at 3 p.m. And at dusk, the Northwood's best fireworks. The Independence Celebration in St. Germain, Sunday, June 28th. George Burge live in

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3: Heartland weather. Clouds will decrease tonight, leading to mostly clear skies and calm winds. Lows will fall in the mid-40s. Partly cloudy tomorrow with highs back in the mid-70s. A light wind will be in place from the east-southeast. Clouds decrease again tomorrow night, leaving us with mostly clear skies and lows in the upper 40s. Some heat begins to build across the state this weekend with highs in the upper 70s and low 80s Saturday afternoon. Increasing clouds Sunday, becoming mostly cloudy. A few thunderstorms are possible across the northwoods with highs in the upper 70s. For WeatherWatch 12, I'm meteorologist Chase Ropenack on Coyote 93.7.

0: Jason Aldean, don't you tattletale on me. It's Chris Randolph. Fans at CMA Fest got to see Jason perform his own at his own downtown Nashville bar. And he is, do you know, it was 20 years ago that he scored his first number one single. Why? How about that? Coming up, Gretchen Wilson, John Michael Montgomery, and Jake Owen.
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0: Jake Owen Homemade and Chris Randolph, and Yelp has come out with their most outrageous restaurants in the country for 2026. Coming in at number one, the Aquarium Restaurant in Houston, Texas. I've heard about this thing. It's a 150,000-gallon floor-to-ceiling aquarium, walls and ceilings designed to look like you're undersea. I don't know if I want to go to that restaurant or not. Probably I'd get seasick before the main course came out. Coming up, Keith Urban and his brand new Yacht Rock album sounded great. Also, Toby Keith, Lainey Wilson, John Mayer with Phone Keys Wallet.
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8: Heartland Weather. Clouds will decrease tonight, leading to mostly clear skies and calm winds. Lows will fall in the mid-40s. Partly cloudy tomorrow with high

0: back in the mid-70s. A light wind will be in place from the east-southeast. Clouds decrease again tomorrow night, leaving us with mostly clear skies and lows in the upper 40s. Some heat begins to build across the state this weekend with highs in the upper 70s and low 80s Saturday afternoon. Increasing clouds Sunday, becoming mostly cloudy. A few thunderstorms are possible across the northwoods with highs in the upper 70s. For WeatherWatch 12, I'm meteorologist Chase Ropenack on Coyote 93.7.
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0: Lainey Wilson with a guy we haven't heard from in a long time, Mr. John Mayer. Phone, keys, wallet, and Lainey and her husband, Duck, have a tutorial for the hand gestures that go with phone, keys, wallet. Have you seen Lainey lately? 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Going to play you Brooks and Dunn, Neon Moon, next.
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